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1: I'm Kathleen Maloney. President Trump rejects Iran's response to the latest U.S. peace proposal.
2: The administration saying it's not at all what they had hoped for. The president wrote, "I have just read the response from Iran's so-called representatives. I don't like it. Totally unacceptable."
1: Fox's Alex Hogan, Iran state media, saying the U.S. proposal amounts to surrender, the country instead making demands, including war reparations. Passengers who have been stranded on a cruise ship infected with the hantavirus outbreak are finally getting off.
3: More than 140 passengers aboard the MV Hondius, including 17 Americans, will recover from any symptoms in their home countries.
1: Fox's Gernal Scott. Meanwhile, the ship will next sail to the Netherlands to undergo disinfection. 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
5: Lows of a low around 46. Tonight, under partly cloudy skies, northeast winds 5 to 10 miles per hour. High of 75 tomorrow. Clear skies tomorrow night, lows around 53. Ample sunshine and dry Tuesday and Wednesday, low 80s. Tuesday, upper 70s by Wednesday.
4: I'm staff meteorologist Jennifer Wojcicki. Currently, it's 63 degrees.
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0: Here's your regional radio KJEL Skyscan forecast. Lows of a low around 46. Tonight, under partly cloudy skies, northeast winds 5 to 10 miles per hour. High of 75 tomorrow. Clear skies tomorrow night, lows around 53. Ample sunshine and dry Tuesday and Wednesday, low 80s. Tuesday, upper 70s by Wednesday. I'm staff meteorologist Jennifer Wojcicki. Currently, it's 63 degrees.
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1: News. I'm Carmen Roberts. Peace hits another stumbling block. President Trump slamming Iran's counteroffer to the U.S. peace plan. He posted online this afternoon, it is totally unacceptable.
2: Tehran wants to tackle other issues like ending the U.S. naval blockade, lifting sanctions, and Iran's nuclear program at a later date.
1: Fox Business's Ashley Webster in Tel Aviv. Many of the passengers who had been on the Hanta-affected cruise ship are finally off the ship and on jet planes.
3: 17 Americans and one British national are now on a State Department charter flight headed back for the United States. According to health officials, they're on the ground in the Canary Islands, where the Hanta-virus-stricken cruise ship MV Hondius is currently docked.
1: Fox's CB Cotton reporting. 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
4: Here's your regional radio KJEL Skyscan forecast. Lows around 46. Tonight, under partly cloudy skies, northeasterly winds around 5 miles per hour. Sunny skies tomorrow, 75. Lows around 53. Tomorrow night, clear skies. Lots of sunshine and dry Tuesday and Wednesday, low 80s. Tuesday, upper 70s by Wednesday. I'm staff meteorologist Jennifer Wojcicki. Right now, 62.
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0: Here's your regional radio KJEL Skyscan forecast. Lows around 46. Tonight, under partly cloudy skies, northeasterly winds around 5 miles per hour. Sunny skies, tomorrow, 75. Lows around 53. Tomorrow night, clear skies. Lots of sunshine and dry, Tuesday and Wednesday, low 80s. Tuesday, upper 70s by Wednesday. I'm staff meteorologist Jennifer Wojcicki. Right now, 62.
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1: News. I'm Kathleen Maloney. Passengers who were stranded on a cruise ship infected with Hunter virus are finally headed home.
2: The CDC said it sent response teams to screen the passengers returning to the States who are now en route to the Air Force Base in Omaha, Nebraska. They'll be taken to the National Quarantine Unit at the University of Nebraska.
1: Fox's CB Cotton. The ship is sailing to the Netherlands to be disinfected. President Trump rejects Iran's response to the latest U.S. peace proposal.
3: The administration saying it's not at all what they had hoped for. The president wrote, "I have just read the response from Iran's so-called representatives. I don't like it. Totally unacceptable."
1: Fox's Alex Hogan. Iran state media saying the U.S. proposal amounts to surrender, the country instead making demands, including war reparations. 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
4: Here's your regional radio KJEL Skyscan forecast. Lows around 46. Tonight, under partly cloudy skies, northeasterly winds around 5 miles per hour. Sunny skies tomorrow, 75. Lows around 53. Tomorrow night, clear skies. Lots of sunshine and dry Tuesday and Wednesday, low 80s. Tuesday, upper 70s by Wednesday. I'm staff meteorologist Jennifer Wojcicki. Currently, it's 60 degrees.
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0: Here's your regional radio KJEL Skyscan forecast. Lows around 46. Tonight, under partly cloudy skies, northeasterly winds around 5 miles per hour. Sunny skies. Tomorrow, 75. Lows around 53. Tomorrow night, clear skies. Lots of sunshine and dry. Tuesday and Wednesday, low 80s. Tuesday, upper 70s by Wednesday. I'm staff meteorologist Jennifer Wojcicki. Currently, it's 60 degrees.
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1: News. I'm Kathleen Maloney. Passengers who were stranded on a cruise ship infected with Hunter virus are finally headed home.
2: The CDC said it sent response teams to screen the passengers returning to the States who are now en route to the Air Force Base in Omaha, Nebraska. They'll be taken to the National Quarantine Unit at the University of Nebraska.
1: Fox's C.B. Cotton. The ship is sailing to the Netherlands to be disinfected. President Trump rejects Iran's response to the latest U.S. peace proposal.
3: The administration saying it's not at all what they had hoped for. The president wrote, "I have just read the response from Iran's so-called representatives. I don't like it. Totally unacceptable."
1: Fox's Alex Hogan. Iran state media saying the U.S. proposal amounts to surrender, the country instead making demands, including war reparations. 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
4: Here's your regional radio KJEL Skyscan forecast. 46 tonight, under mainly clear skies, winds out of the northeast, around 5 miles per hour. Tomorrow, 75. Lows dip down to about 53. Tomorrow night, clear skies. Sunny skies and dry, Tuesday and Wednesday, low 80s, Tuesday, upper 70s by Wednesday. I'm staff meteorologist Jennifer Wojcicki. Right now, it's 60 degrees.
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0: Here's your regional radio KJEL Skyscan forecast. 46 tonight, under mainly clear skies, winds out of the northeast, around 5 miles per hour. Tomorrow, 75. Lows dip down to about 53. Tomorrow night, clear skies. Sunny skies and dry, Tuesday and Wednesday, low 80s, Tuesday, upper 70s, by Wednesday. I'm staff meteorologist Jennifer Wojcicki. Right now, it's 60 degrees.
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1: News. I'm Sue Gussman. 17 Americans who were stranded on a cruise ship infected with the Hanta virus are finally heading home.
2: The CDC said it sent response teams to screen the passengers returning to the States who are now en route to the Air Force Base in Omaha, Nebraska. They'll be taken to the National Quarantine Unit at the University of Nebraska.
1: Mississippi Cotton officials say one person is showing mild symptoms of the virus, another has tested positive. President Trump rejecting Iran's response to the latest U.S. peace proposal.
3: The administration saying it's not at all what they had hoped for. The president wrote, "I have just read the response from Iran's so-called representatives. I don't like it. Totally unacceptable."
1: This is Alex Hogan, Iran state media, saying the U.S. proposal amounted to surrender, the country instead making demands, including war reparations. 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
4: Here's your regional radio KJEL Skyscan forecast. 46 tonight, under mainly clear skies, winds out of the northeast, around 5 miles per hour. Tomorrow, 75. Lows dip down to about 53. Tomorrow night, clear skies. Sunny skies and dry, Tuesday and Wednesday, low 80s, Tuesday, upper 70s, by Wednesday. I'm staff meteorologist Jennifer Wojcicki. Currently, it's 59 degrees.

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1: 46 tonight, under mainly clear skies, winds out of the northeast, around 5 miles per hour. Tomorrow, 75. Lows dip down to about 53. Tomorrow night, clear skies. Sunny skies and dry, Tuesday and Wednesday, low 80s, Tuesday, upper 70s, by Wednesday.
0: I'm staff meteorologist Jennifer Wojcicki. Currently,
1: it's 59 degrees.
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1: I'm Ted Lindner. After many months away from home, the remaining passengers of that cruise ship hit by the hantavirus are heading home.
2: The CDC said it sent response teams to screen the passengers returning to the States who are now en route to the Air Force Base in Omaha, Nebraska. They'll be taken to the National Quarantine Unit at the University of Nebraska.
1: That's Fox's CB Cotton. President Trump and Chinese President Xi Jinping are set to meet in Beijing this week, where the two are expected to discuss the war in Iran, tensions in Taiwan, trade, and more. President Trump is not going alone. He's reportedly invited a number of CEOs from companies like NVIDIA, as well as Apple, ExxonMobil, and Boeing. The summit marks the first visit to China by a sitting U.S. president since President Trump's visit in 2017. 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
3: Here's your regional radio KJEL Skyscan forecast. Lows dip down to about 46 overnight under mainly clear skies, northeasterly winds around 5 miles per hour. Monday, daytime highs approaching 75. Monday night, lows level off around 53. Clear skies and dry Tuesday and Wednesday, low 80s, Tuesday, upper 70s by Wednesday. I'm staff meteorologist Jennifer Wojcicki. Right now, 56.
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0: Here's your regional radio KJEL SkyScan forecast. Lows dip down to about 46 overnight under mainly clear skies, northeasterly winds around 5 miles per hour. Monday, daytime highs approaching 75. Monday night, lows level off around 53. Clear skies and dry Tuesday and Wednesday, low 80s, Tuesday, upper 70s by Wednesday. I'm staff meteorologist Jennifer Wojcicki. Right now, 56.
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1: News. I'm Sue Gossman. 17 Americans aboard a cruise ship hit by a hantavirus outbreak are going to be quarantined in Nebraska. Health officials say there's no danger of another pandemic like the coronavirus.
2: This is one that has very limited ability to be transmitted person to person. In fact, it's a rare exception. And so we have no question about the fact that this really is on the end of its run right now.
1: Infectious disease expert Dr. Michael Osterholm on ABC's This Week. As President Trump prepares for a summit with China later this week, Republican Senator Pete Ricketts tells Fox's A Sunday Briefing.
3: We need to be looking at other markets to be able to place our products, because Communist China has just demonstrated they're not great to deal with.
1: The two leaders expected to discuss tariffs, trade, and China's support for Iran. He's expected to take several top business officials with him for that visit. 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
4: Here's your regional radio KJEL Skyscan forecast. Lows dip down to about 46 overnight under mainly clear skies, northeasterly winds around 5 miles per hour. Monday, daytime highs approaching 75. Monday night, lows level off around 53. Clear skies and dry Tuesday and Wednesday, low 80s, Tuesday, upper 70s by Wednesday.
5: I'm staff meteorologist Jennifer Wojcicki. Currently 54.
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0: Here's your regional radio KJEL Skyscan forecast. Lows dip down to about 46 overnight under mainly clear skies, northeasterly winds around 5 miles per hour. Monday, daytime high is approaching 75. Monday night, lows level off around 53. Clear skies and dry Tuesday and Wednesday, low 80s, Tuesday, upper 70s by Wednesday. I'm staff meteorologist Jennifer Wojcicki. Currently 54.
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1: Fox News, I'm Ted Linder. The NTSB says it's gathering information about the evacuation of a Frontier Airlines plane after it hit and killed a pedestrian on the runway Friday night at Denver International.
2: After the pilots brought the plane to a stop, everyone on board was evacuated using emergency slides. 12 people on the plane reported minor injuries and 5 were transported to local hospitals.
1: Fox's Max Gordon. And President Trump has rejected Iran's response to the latest U.S. peace proposal.
3: The administration saying it's not at all what they had hoped for. The president wrote, "I have just read the response from Iran's so-called representatives. I don't like it. Totally unacceptable."
1: Fox's Alex Hogan. Iran state media saying the U.S. proposal amounts to surrender. And President Trump and Chinese President Xi Jinping set to meet in Beijing this week. The two expected to discuss the war in Iran, tensions in Taiwan, trade, and more. 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
4: Here's your regional radio KJEL Skyscan forecast. Lows around 46. Overnight, under clear skies, northeasterly winds around 5 miles per hour. Highs around 75 Monday. Clear skies Monday night, 53. Lots of sunshine and dry Tuesday and Wednesday, low 80s, Tuesday, upper 70s by Wednesday. I'm staff meteorologist Jennifer Wojcicki. Currently, it's 53 degrees.
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0: Here's your regional radio KJEL SkyScan forecast. Lows around 46. Overnight, under clear skies, northeasterly winds around 5 miles per hour. Highs around 75 Monday. Clear skies Monday night, 53. Lots of sunshine and dry Tuesday and Wednesday, low 80s. Tuesday, upper 70s by Wednesday. I'm staff meteorologist Jennifer Wojcicki. Currently, it's 53 degrees.
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1: Fox News, I'm Ted Linder. The NTSB says it's gathering information about the evacuation of a Frontier Airlines plane after it hit and killed a pedestrian on the runway Friday night at Denver International.
2: After the pilots brought the plane to a stop, everyone on board was evacuated using emergency slides. 12 people on the plane reported minor injuries and 5 were transported to local hospitals.
1: Fox's Max Gordon. And President Trump has rejected Iran's response to the latest U.S. peace proposal.
3: The administration saying it's not at all what they had hoped for. The president wrote, "I have just read the response from Iran's so-called representatives. I don't like it. Totally unacceptable."
1: Fox's Alex Hogan. Iran state media saying the U.S. proposal amounts to surrender. And President Trump and Chinese President Xi Jinping set to meet in Beijing this week. The two expected to discuss the war in Iran, tensions in Taiwan, trade, and more. 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
5: Clear skies overnight with a low of 46. Easterly winds around 5 miles per hour. Bright sunshine again Monday. High of 76. Lows around 53. Monday night, clear skies. Bright sunshine and dry Tuesday and Wednesday, low 80s, Tuesday, upper 70s by Wednesday.
4: I'm staff meteorologist Jennifer Wojcicki. Right now, it's 51 degrees.
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1: Clear skies overnight with a low of 46. Easterly winds around 5 miles per hour. Bright sunshine again Monday. High of 76. Lows around 53. Monday night, clear skies. Bright sunshine and dry Tuesday and Wednesday. Low 80s. Tuesday, upper 70s by Wednesday.
0: I'm staff meteorologist Jennifer Wojcicki.
1: Right now, it's 51 degrees.
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1: This is a Fox News alert. 17 American passengers from the cruise ship hit by a hantavirus outbreak have returned to the States early this morning. HHS says one is showing mild symptoms, while a second American tested positive but has no symptoms. The 17 U.S. citizens, along with one British national, are now in Nebraska for screening. President Trump has rejected Iran's response to the latest U.S. peace proposal.
2: The administration saying it's not at all what they had hoped for. The president wrote, "I have just read the response from Iran's so-called representatives. I don't like it. Totally unacceptable."
1: Fox's Alex Hogan. President Trump and Chinese President Xi Jinping set to meet in Beijing this week. The two are expected to discuss the war in Iran, as well as tensions in Taiwan, trade, and more. 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
3: Here's your regional radio KJEL Skyscan forecast. Mainly clear overnight with a low of 46. East winds around 5 miles per hour. Sunshine expected Monday. Highs level off around 76. Lows around 53 Monday night. Lots of sunshine and dry Tuesday and Wednesday. Low 80s Tuesday, upper 70s by Wednesday. I'm staff meteorologist Jennifer Wojcicki. Currently, it's 49 degrees.
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0: Here's your regional radio KJEL SkyScan forecast. Mainly clear overnight with a low of 46. East winds around 5 miles per hour. Sunshine expected Monday. Highs level off around 76. Lows around 53 Monday night. Lots of sunshine and dry Tuesday and Wednesday. Low 80s. Tuesday, upper 70s by Wednesday. I'm staff meteorologist Jennifer Wojcicki. Currently, it's 49 degrees.
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1: This is a Fox News alert. 17 American passengers from the cruise ship hit by a hantavirus outbreak have returned to these states early this morning. HHS says one is showing mild symptoms, while a second American tested positive but has no symptoms. The 17 U.S. citizens, along with one British national, are now in Nebraska for screening. President Trump has rejected Iran's response to the latest U.S. peace proposal.
2: The administration saying it's not at all what they had hoped for. The president wrote, "I have just read the response from Iran's so-called representatives. I don't like it. Totally unacceptable."
1: Fox's Alex Hogan. President Trump and Chinese President Xi Jinping set to meet in Beijing this week. The two are expected to discuss the war in Iran, as well as tensions in Taiwan, trade, and more. 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
3: Here's your regional radio KJEL Skyscan forecast. Mainly clear overnight with a low of 46. East winds around 5 miles per hour. Sunshine expected Monday. Highs level off around 76. Lows around 53 Monday night. Lots of sunshine and dry Tuesday and Wednesday. Low 80s Tuesday, upper 70s by Wednesday. I'm staff meteorologist Jennifer Wojcicki. Currently, it's 48 degrees.
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0: Here's your regional radio KJEL Skyscan forecast. Mainly clear overnight with a low of 46. East winds around 5 miles per hour. Sunshine expected Monday. Highs level off around 76. Lows around 53 Monday night. Lots of sunshine and dry Tuesday and Wednesday. Low 80s Tuesday, upper 70s by Wednesday. I'm staff meteorologist Jennifer Wojcicki. Currently, it's 48 degrees.
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1: This is a Fox News alert. I'm Sue Guzman. 17 Americans who were stranded on a cruise ship infected with the hantavirus have arrived back in the U.S. Details from Fox's Marianne Rafferty.
2: The patients will be monitored by a CDC team and quarantined for several weeks. Another passenger was said to be developing symptoms on their way home to France.
1: The plane arriving in Nebraska as the evacuees will undergo specialized treatment at the University of Nebraska Medical Center in Omaha. President Trump rejecting Iran's response to the latest U.S. peace proposal.
3: The administration saying it's not at all what they had hoped for. The president wrote, "I have just read the response from Iran's so-called representatives. I don't like it. Totally unacceptable."
1: Fox's Alex Hogan, Iran state media, saying the U.S. proposal amounted to surrender. 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
0: 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Here's this hour's news update with Bruce Wayne.
4: Labor cost continues to be an issue for the City of Lebanon Utility Department. Competition to retain employees from seeking higher pay elsewhere is an issue the department is trying to address. Public Works Director Richard Shockley discusses one way the city is trying to address retaining employees.
5: Labor cost continues to be pressured, and we've tried in the past with the bargaining unit to build a component in there for tenure, and they resisted that, and this is a big home run for us to be able to build that into their pay structure. That just helps us retain those individuals that have a little bit more time and skill sets from going to other utilities.
4: Shockley says another issue the department is facing is the cost of labor, fuel, and materials. Shockley says prices for all three continue to climb.
5: I think that we probably need to look as far as the cost of service study that we performed 2 years ago. Everyone envisioned inflations on materials and supplies to somewhat go back to some sort of norm, and it just simply has not. On the wholesale electric side, energy has stayed fairly steady just because the natural gas hasn't seen a whole lot of pressure. It's getting a little pressure now due to the war that we have going on. Now, I will say new capacity for generating facilities has gone up tremendously. So any new assets that are out there producing electricity, they cost a lot of money. So that's putting a little pressure on. But we're not seeing increases in our energy cost as much as we are on the materials, labor, and then, of course, fuels.
4: City of Lebanon utility customers will begin paying more for service in fiscal year 2027. Electric rates will be increasing by 4.5%. Sewer service will increase by 3.5%. And water service will increase by 8.4%. Shockley says even with the increase, those rates are still less than some comparable-sized departments around the area. Two Texas County residents are facing numerous felony charges, including second-degree murder, after skeletal remains found in March were positively identified recently. Our regional radio news team has more. The skeletal remains recovered during the execution of a search warrant on March 10th from a residence on Lundy Road have been scientifically confirmed as Caesar Asbury, based on dental comparison performed by the St. Louis County Medical Examiner's Office. Additional information and evidence were presented to the Texas County Prosecuting Attorney. Based on that information, Texas County Prosecuting Attorney Park Stevens has filed additional charges against Sean and Tamla Asbury. Sean Asbury is charged with second-degree murder, abuse or neglect of a child resulting in death, first-degree domestic assault, 3 counts, abandonment of a corpse, abuse or neglect of a child, 8 counts. Tamla Asbury is charged with second-degree murder, abuse or neglect of a child resulting in death, 3 counts of first-degree domestic assault, abandonment of a corpse, and 8 counts of abuse or neglect of a child. Sean and Tamla Asbury are being held in the Texas County Jail in Houston without bond. With your regional radio KJO 103.7 live and local news break, I'm Bruce Wayne. MUDOC crews will be busy across the area with pothole patching, brush cutting, striping, and pavement repairs continuing in various locations. Motorists need to travel with care and be alert for slow-moving equipment. In Camden County, Route F culvert replacement planned May 11th through 14th. One lane will remain open and crews will flag traffic through that work zone. U.S. Route 54 pavement widening and driveway entrance improvements continue in Camdenton. Traffic is shifted between Business Route 5 and Bumper Hill Road with one lane open in each direction but no center turn lane. That project expected to be complete in November 2027. In Cole County, Missouri Route 179 closed for a bridge deck replacement project over Rock Creek. Assigned a detour is in place to direct motorists around that closure. That project is scheduled to be complete in July 2026. Bolivar Street is closed over U.S. Route 50 for a bridge rehabilitation project. All traffic must use an alternate route. The bridge is expected to reopen to traffic in mid-August. In Crawford County, Missouri Route 19, the North Outer Road Frontage Road and Route ZZ, pothole patching planned May 11th through 14th. One lane will remain open. Crews will flag traffic through the work zones. Route C, culvert replacement planned May 11th through 14th from Route 19 to Route CC. One lane will remain open and crews will flag traffic through the work zone. I-44, hazardous materials cleanup in the interstate median will require an overnight closure of the eastbound passing left lane from mile marker 204 to mile marker 205 May 12th through 14th. That will be from 7 p.m. to 7 a.m. The work being performed under a MoDOT issued permit. I-44 hazardous materials cleanup in the interstate median will require an overnight closure of the westbound passing left lane from mile marker 218 to mile marker 219. That will be May 12th through 14th, 7 p.m. to 7 a.m. The work is being performed under a MoDOT issued permit. In Dent County, routes 19 and 32 pedestrian facility upgrades continue in the city limits of Salem. Minimal traffic impacts are expected during that project. That project is scheduled to be completed by September. Route B closed at the bridge over Dry Creek due to deterioration near one of these supporting structures. Motorists may use routes 19, 32, and 72 as detour routes around that closure. A project to replace the bridge is scheduled to be completed this year. In Laclede County, Route C, shoulder work is planned May 11th through 14th. One lane will remain open and crews will flag traffic through the work zone. Route CC, AA, and WW, roadside work planned May 11th through 14th. One lane will remain open and crews will flag traffic through the work zones. Route M, pavement sealing planned May 11th through 14th between Missouri Route 38 and Dallas County to Route Y near Conway. Flaggers and a pilot car will direct motorists through the work zone. Route O, culvert replacements planned May 11th through 14th. One lane will remain open. Crews will flag traffic through the work zone. In Marys County, Route M, pothole patching planned May 11th through 14th. One lane will remain open and crews will flag traffic through the work zone. Missouri Route 42 closed for a bridge deck replacement project over the Fly Creek Bridge. A signed detour is in place to direct motorists around the closure. That project is scheduled to be complete in August. In Miller County, Route U, pothole patching planned May 11th through 14th from Route 42 to Route EE. One lane will remain open and crews will flag traffic through the work zone. Morgan County, Missouri Route 52, roadside work planned May 11th through 14th at Mount Zion Road. One lane will remain open. Crews will flag traffic through the work zone. Route C, culvert replacement planned May 11th through 14th at Mount Zion Road. One lane will remain open and crews will flag traffic through the work zone. Route W, roadside work planned May 11th through 14th to Route AA. One lane will remain open and crews will flag traffic through the work zone. In Phelps County, Route M shoulder work planned May 11th through 14th at Route AA. One lane will remain open and crews will flag traffic through the work zone. U.S. Route 63 bridge rehabilitation continues over Little Piney Creek near Yancey Mills. Temporary traffic signals will be used to maintain traffic through the single lane work zone. A 10-foot width restriction is in place. That project is scheduled for completion in October. October. County Road 8490, Sugar Tree Road, closed for bridge rehabilitation over I-44. The on and off ramps at this overpass, exit 176, will remain open. An assigned detour is in place. That project scheduled for completion in May. Route 72, pedestrian facility upgrades continue in Rolla. Work will require temporary closures of pedestrian facilities and intermittent single lane closures with flaggers to direct motorists through the work zone. That project scheduled for completion in June. Route J closed for bridge rehabilitation over I-44. The on and off ramps at this overpass, exit 169, will remain open. An assigned detour will be in place. That project is scheduled for completion in June. Business Loop 44, Route 72, Kings Highway, bridge rehabilitation project over I-44 continues. One eastbound lane will remain open with a 12-foot width restriction. The bridge is closed to all westbound traffic. An assigned detour is in place. That project is scheduled for completion in July. In Pulaski County, Spur 44, Missouri Avenue, pedestrian facility upgrades continue from east of St. Robert Boulevard to Gateway Circle in St. Robert. Work will require temporary closures of pedestrian facilities and intermittent single-lane closures with flaggers to direct motorists through the work zone. That project is scheduled for completion in October. Business Loop 44, pedestrian facility upgrades continue from Ridgeview Drive to 0.2 miles east of Platner Avenue in St. Robert. Work will require temporary closures of pedestrian facilities and intermittent single-lane closures with flaggers to direct motorists through the work zone. That project is scheduled for completion in May. Missouri Route 133 guardrail installation continues from Route 17 to I-44. One lane will remain open and crews will flag traffic through the work zone. This work is in preparation for a resurfacing project tentatively scheduled to begin in mid-May and continue through October. Missouri Route 28 guardrail installation continues from Hamlet Lane to Route PP. One lane will remain open. Crews will flag traffic through the work zone. Guardrail installation will continue through mid-May. This work is in preparation for a resurfacing project scheduled for later this year. Outer Road 44, Spruce Road, guardrail installation continues from Route 17 to Route H. One lane will remain open and crews will flag traffic through the work zone. Guardrail installation will continue through May. This work is in preparation for a resurfacing project scheduled for later this year. Business Loop 44 westbound ramp. The ramp from Business Loop 44 to westbound I-44 is closed at mile marker 159 in St. Robert. Motorists will need to use an alternate route. The ramp is expected to reopen at the end of June. I-44, a pavement widening project from just east of exit 156 in Waynesville to exit 159 in St. Robert is underway. Motorists can expect intermittent nighttime lane closures in both directions and intermittent daytime rolling roadblocks and ramp closures from exit 169 to exit 150. The project has an overall completion date in 2027. MoDOT asks all motorists to work with them by buckling up, putting your phone down, obeying all traffic signs, and slowing down and moving over in work zones. Tragically, this past week, a construction worker was hit and killed in a crash in Pulaski County. That crash occurred around 2:20 on Spruce Road west of Route H in Waynesville. A driver reportedly did not notice a construction worker was conducting traffic control, according to the patrol report. The driver hit the construction worker, who was pronounced dead on the scene by the Pulaski County coroner. The 35-year-old man was from Warrensburg. He left behind a wife and children. 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
6: Here's your regional radio KJEL Skyscan forecast. Ample sunshine expected today, with daytime highs approaching 76. North winds around 5 miles per hour. Tonight, 53. High temperatures reach up to 81. Tomorrow, ample sunshine expected. Highs around 77. Wednesday, under sunny skies. 80 Thursday. I'm staff meteorologist Jennifer Wojcicki. Right now, 48.
7: Let's take a look at the cash cattle market report. Just a handful of sales were reported in the north Friday at generally steady money with the previous day's business. Northern dress sales for the week had a range of 400 to 405, mostly 402, $3 higher than the previous week's weighted averages. Southern live deals had a full range of 255 to 260, mostly 256 to 257, generally $2 to $3 higher than the previous week's weighted averages. Beef cutouts are higher with choice up 145 at 388.39 based on 86 loads, and select up 59 cents at 385.01 based on 14 loads. Over on the mercantile, June live cattle down 115 at 248.90, August down 180 at 244.10, October down 167 at 238.30. August feeder cattle down 195 at 364.22, September down 242 at 362.22, October down 252 at 359.80. Let's take a look at the cash hog market report. The Eastern Corn Belt, the Western Corn Belt, and Iowa, Minnesota are all unavailable due to confidentiality. The national cash hog average is up 307 at 93.77, with an average range of 90 to 95. Pork carcass cutouts are up 196 at 97.56, based on 305 loads. Over on the mercantile, June lean hogs down 75 cents at 98.62, July up 25 cents at 103.20, and August up 32 cents at 104.42. Taking a look at the grain futures on the Chicago Board of Trade, July corn up 3 1/4 at 474.5, September up 3 1/4 at 481, December up 3 1/2 at 497. July soybeans up 13.5 at 1221.5, August up 13 at 1215.75, November up 11 at 1200.5. July Chicago wheat up 6 at 625, September up 6 at 640, December up 5 3/4 at 660.75. The Dow's up 12 points at 49,609. With this look at your markets, I'm Kaylin Lair on TFN, the Farm Net.
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Good morning to you. Luke Combs there, sleepless in a hotel room on 103.7 Regional Radio KGL. Well, another work week underway. I'm glad to say that.

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0: Banks may struggle or even fail in today's world, but in the three decades before the Civil War, banks could be a highly volatile place to store one's money.
5: Well, they were sometimes called wildcat banks. There wasn't much regulation. It was anybody that wanted to could set up a bank and issue their own currency, and it was worth whatever it was.
0: Richard Day shares the story from the Old State Bank building in Vincennes, Indiana.
5: The newspapers back then would list what the value was for the State Bank of Kentucky or the Bank of Cincinnati or the Bank of Cairo. You know, this one is being paid at 100% face value, and this one's only worth 50%. And this bank has failed. It's worth nothing.
0: Part of the reason for so many local currencies was a lack of a national currency.
5: The Treasury issued silver dollars and later gold dollars, but as far as paper money, they didn't. So it was the paper money was all state bank money or private bank money. Of course, this is a boon to currency collectors.
0: Counterfeiting was a big problem.
5: Nobody really had too much idea of what a specific, it's not like you had a standardized currency, so some of the banks would just print on one side of a sheet of paper. It looked like something that would be run out of a Xerox machine. Pretty cheap looking things.
0: The Old State Bank building here was one of those state banks, and today it shares the story of the wild days of banking, when some institutions even printed their own currency. Traveling the Countryside in Vincennes, Indiana, I'm Andrew McRae.
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7: This is a Fox News alert. I'm Sue Guzman. 17 Americans who were stranded on a cruise ship infected with the hantavirus have arrived back in the U.S. Details from Fox's Marianne Rafferty.
8: The patients will be monitored by a CDC team and quarantined for several weeks. Another passenger was said to be developing symptoms on their way home to France.
7: The plane arriving in Nebraska as the evacuees will undergo specialized treatment at the University of Nebraska Medical Center in Omaha. President Trump rejecting Iran's response to the latest U.S. peace proposal.
9: The administration saying it's not at all what they had hoped for. The president wrote, "I have just read the response from Iran's so-called representatives. I don't like it. Totally unacceptable.
7: This is Alex Hogan, Iran State Media, saying the U.S. proposal amounted to surrender. 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
6: 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Here's this hour's news update with Jeff Boggs.
4: The Lebanon R3 School Board will hold its regular board meeting Tuesday at 5:30 p.m. at the Central Office Boardroom. Among the items on the agenda include recognition of the retiring teachers, furniture bids for the high school and Plaster Center for Student Success, an update on instructional materials for the science curriculum, MSBA policy update, employee leave and benefits discussion, student handbooks for the coming school year, and a finance and operations update. The City of Lebanon Zoning and Planning Commission will be meeting in regular session on Thursday, May 14th. Regional Radio News has more on what the commission will be considering.
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4: Thanks, Bruce. The commission is also slated to take action on each item on the agenda. The City of Lebanon Zoning and Planning Commission meeting will get underway at 6 p.m. in the Stanley H. Allen Council Chambers on Thursday, May 14th. The Lebanon Parks Department would like to announce 4 new pickleball courts and the new paved parking lot are officially open to the public. They are located off the Indian Creek entrance at Ashley Park in Lebanon. A Lebanon man suffered moderate injuries in a crash on Route 66 near Dove Road. The Highway Patrol says the pickup, driven by a 17-year-old Lebanon man, attempted to pass another vehicle but ran off the road and overturned, trying to avoid an oncoming vehicle. A 20-year-old Lebanon man who was a passenger was taken to Mercy Hospital in Lebanon with moderate injuries. With your regional radio KJEL 103.7 live and local news break, I'm Jeff Boggs.
11: Here's your regional radio KJEL Skyscan forecast. Ample sunshine expected today with daytime highs approaching 76. North winds around 5 miles per hour. Tonight, 53. High temperatures reach up to 81. Tomorrow, ample sunshine expected. Highs around 77 Wednesday under sunny skies. 80 Thursday. I'm staff meteorologist Jennifer Wojcicki. Right now, 48.
12: Let's take a look at the cash cattle market report. Just a handful of sales were reported in the north Friday at generally steady money with the previous day's business. Northern dress sales for the week had a range of 400 to 405, mostly 402, $3 higher than the previous week's weighted averages. Southern live deals had a full range of 255 to 260, mostly 256 to 257, generally $2 to $3 higher than the previous week's weighted averages. Beef cutouts are higher with choice up 145 at 388.39 based on 86 loads, and select up 59 cents at 385.01 based on 14 loads. Over on the mercantile, June live cattle down 115 at 248.90, August down 180 at 244.10, October down 167 at 238.30. August feeder cattle down 195 at 364.22, September down 242 at 362.22, October down 252 at 359.80. Let's take a look at the Cash Hog Market Report. The Eastern Corn Belt, the Western Corn Belt, and Iowa, Minnesota are all unavailable due to confidentiality. The National Cash Hog Average is up 307 at 93.77, with an average range of 90 to 95. Pork carcass cutouts are up 196 at 97.56, based on 305 loads. Over on the mercantile, June lean hogs down 75 cents at 98.62, July up 25 cents at 103.20, and August up 32 cents at 104.42. July corn up 3.25 at 474.5, September up 3.5 at 481.25, December up 3.5 at 497. July soybeans up 13.5 at 1221.5, August up 13 at 1215.75, November up 11 at 1200.5. July Chicago wheat up 7 at 626, September up 7.25 at 641.25, December up 6.75 at 661.75. The Dow's up 12 points at 49,609. With this look at your markets, I'm Kaylin Lair on TFN, the Farm Net.
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0: He's going to be doing a few dates around the area this summer. Josh Turner there, and Why Don't We Just Dance? We have got your American Countryside program with Andrew McCray coming up shortly.
1: BTC Bank has partnered with FarmRate.

Chris Young here on your Monday morning. I'm going to love you till the last one dies. We have got some more great music on the way between now and the top of the hour. Going to turn over right now to Lauren Elena. There were so many of them, so many great ones. Man, what a decade of music that was. 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
7: Let's take a look at your daily farm news and ag update here on TFN, the Farm Net. Today, USDA participant Rod Bain and Lonnie Peets of the Agricultural Marketing Service are going to be discussing how stakeholders in the nation's feeder and stocker cattle industry now have a USDA-developed data dashboard to provide details for market timing decisions.
8: Lots of archival data from livestock auctions across the country. Only one thing, according to Lonnie Peets of the Agricultural Marketing Service.
9: We did not have a way to be able to put one price for the whole country.
8: That led to an over year-long development, culminating in the recent rollout of an online national feeder and stocker cattle dashboard. As a reminder, the differences between feeder and stocker cattle.
9: We typically think of stocker cattle as being those lighter weight cattle weighing from 300 to 600 pounds that will go out onto grass or onto wheat pastures, and then they are grown up until they get ready to go into the feed yard segment. That's where we move to the feeder cattle segment, typically 700 pounds and up, and then eventually they would get to your plate whenever they are harvested.
8: So the dashboard as a one-stop data resource.
9: Dash

0: board where we could have all that information, especially now since the cow herd is at the lowest level in over 70 years. We felt that the stakeholders within the beef industry needed to have a place to be able to get all this information downloaded so they could make real-time and smart marketing decisions for their own operations.
1: Pete says the user base goes beyond cattle producers.
0: We have feed yards as well as packers look at this information so they can make marketing decisions, whether it be current or whether it be in the future for 4, 5, 6 months, even a year out.
1: So using the example of feedlot placements to illustrate use of the feeder and stocker cattle dashboard,
0: the producers can actually see some of these over 600 pounds and extrapolate by utilizing some other USDA reports to where the placements could possibly be, as well as the cow herd retention whenever we have the percent heifers that are going through auctions, and we can then extrapolate, okay, is the herd expansion going to happen? Are we in contraction? Or are we just in status quo? Producers can actually look at these prices to make some of their marketing decisions for the coming week and to see whether they want to procure more cattle or whether they just want to stay on the sidelines for a week or so, just to kind of let the market settle somewhere where they feel the most comfortable to procure those animals.
1: I'm Rod Bain reporting for the U.S. Department of Agriculture in Washington, D.C.
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4: Fox News. I'm Chris Bostra. Oil prices are higher after President Trump rejects a counterproposal for peace with Iran.
5: Markets responding to pessimism over potential peace between the United States and Iran. President Trump yesterday said Iran's latest proposal was totally unacceptable. According to Iranian state media, Tehran's demanding compensation for war damage, and the Iranians say they should have sovereignty over the Strait of Hormuz.
4: Fox's Jonathan Savage. War Secretary Pete Hegseth says Arizona Senate Democrat Mark Kelly will be investigated for speaking on CBS Face the Nation about a classified briefing about weapons stockpiles and Iran.
6: We've expended a lot of munitions, and that means the American people are less safe.
4: Kelly, a retired Navy captain, responds Secretary Hegseth spoke about the stockpiles himself during a public Senate hearing last week. America's listening to Fox News.
3: 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Here's this hour's news update with Jeff Boggs.
7: The Lebanon R3 School Board will hold its regular board meeting Tuesday at 5:30 p.m. at the Central Office Boardroom. Among the items on the agenda include recognition of retiring teachers, furniture bids for the high school and Plaster Center for Student Success, an update on instructional materials for the science curriculum, MSBA policy update, employee leave and benefits discussion, student handbooks for the coming school year, and a finance and operations update. A Lebanon man suffered moderate injuries in a crash on Route 66 near Dover Road. The Highway Patrol says a pickup truck driven by a 17-year-old man attempted to pass another vehicle but ran off the road and overturned, trying to avoid an oncoming vehicle. A 20-year-old man from Lebanon who was a passenger was taken to Mercy Hospital in Lebanon with moderate injuries. Deputies in Sedgwick County, Kansas say a Camden County resident was killed in a crash during a go-kart race. The Sedgwick County Sheriff's Office says 49-year-old Troy Ernst of Osage Beach attempted a sharp turn during a go-kart race at the Lake Afton Park when he lost control of the go-kart, became airborne, and crashed into a dam. He was pronounced dead at the scene. Authorities have released released the name of the man killed in an accident at a grain bin in Clever last week. The man is identified as 59-year-old Ronnie Smith. Smith was working on a clogged auger in the grain bin at Gordon Feed and Pet in Clever when he began sinking into the feed. It took emergency crews an hour to extricate him, but he died at the scene. Police are investigating a shooting in Nixa that occurred during a workplace altercation at Diversified Plastics. Officers arrived around 1:16 p.m. to find an employee who had been shot in the chest and another employee, the suspect, who had been subdued by co-workers. Both were transported to a hospital for treatment. Investigators view the incident as isolated with no ongoing public threat, and they continue to investigate. With your regional radio KJO 103.7 live and local news break, I'm Jeff Boggs.
8: News from local and area funeral homes brought to you in the 7 o'clock hour by Memorial Chapels and Crematory of Waynesville, St. Robert, and Richland. 49-year-old Lake Ozark resident Troy Allen Ernst died May 2nd, survived by children Ariana, Tresner, and Safina Ernst, mother Judith Hatfield, father Thomas Ernst, a sister Bobby Joe Harp, stepbrothers Toby, Curtis, and Brock. Visitation for 49-year-old Lake Ozark resident Troy Allen Ernst will be from 4 to 6 p.m. Wednesday with a service at 6 in Hedges Scott Millard Funeral Home in Camdenton. Memorials can be made to the family for expenses through the funeral home. 83-year-old Hartville resident Mary Lee Hamrick died May 6th. Service for 83-year-old Hartville resident Mary Lee Hamrick will be at 11 a.m. Tuesday in Little Creek Baptist Church. Service under the direction of Craig Hurt Funeral Home in Hartville. Memorials can be made to Little Creek Cemetery. 78-year-old Osage Beach resident Harold Leroy Keown died May 8th. Service for 78-year-old Osage Beach resident Harold Leroy Keown will be announced by Allie Holmanhow Funeral Home in Camdenton. 63-year-old Gravois Mills resident Robin Ross Walsh died May 9th. Service for 63-year-old Gravois Mills resident Robin Ross Welch will be announced by Allie Holmanhow Funeral Home in Camdenton. News from local and area funeral homes brought to you in the 7 o'clock hour by Memorial Chapels and Crematory of Waynesville, St. Robert, and Richland.
9: Here's your regional radio KJEL Skyscan forecast. Ample sunshine expected today with daytime highs approaching 76. North winds around 5 miles per hour. Tonight, 53. High temperatures reach up to 81. Tomorrow, ample sunshine expected. Highs around 77. Wednesday, under sunny skies. 80 Thursday. I'm staff meteorologist Jennifer Wojcicki. Right now, 47.
8: 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After taking a 2-0 lead into the bottom of the ninth inning, down to their last strike, the San Diego Padres come back to beat the St. Louis Cardinals in 10 innings on Sunday by a final of 3-2. Nick Castellanos of the Padres hit the game-tying home run in the bottom of the ninth. Manny Machado walked off the Cardinals in the bottom of the 10th inning, and the Cardinals fall on Sunday. They split that four-game series with the Padres, 2 games apiece. Gordon Graceffo took the loss for the Cardinals on Sunday, dropping his record to 2-1. Cardinals starter Kyle Leahy went 5 innings, allowing 2 hits, no runs, no earned runs. He walked 4 and struck out 5. That drops the Cardinals to 23-17 on the season, tied for 2nd place in the National League Central behind the Chicago Cubs. Cardinals sit 3.5 games behind Chicago. The Cardinals have the day off today before opening a 3-game series in Sacramento against the Athletics on Tuesday night. The pregame time for Tuesday night is 7:45 with an 8:40 first pitch. The Kansas City Royals fell to the Detroit Tigers on Sunday by a final of 6-3. Nick Mears took the loss for the Royals, dropping his record to 2-2 on the year. He pitched 2/3 of an inning, allowing 2 hits, 2 runs, 2 earned runs. He walked 9 and struck out 1. Like the Cardinals, the Royals also have the day off before opening hosting a series against the White Sox in Chicago on Tuesday. That game's scheduled for a 6:40 start time. In the NBA playoffs on Sunday, the New York Knicks blow out the Philadelphia 76ers in Philadelphia 144-114. The Knicks advance in that series and sweep the 76ers 4-0. The Knicks advance to the Eastern Conference Finals. In Minnesota, it was the Timberwolves over the Spurs 114-109. That evened that series out at 2 games apiece. The Cavaliers will be at home tonight to take on the Detroit Pistons. Detroit currently leads that series 2-1. The Lakers will be at home to take on the Oklahoma City Thunder. Oklahoma City currently with a 3-0 lead in that series. That's set for a 9:30 tip-off. In the NHL playoffs, it was the Montreal Canadiens over the Buffalo Sabres 6-2. Montreal with a 2-1 lead in that series. And it was the Anaheim Ducks over the Vegas Golden Knights 4-3. That evened that series out at 2-apiece. Tonight, the Wild will be at home to take on the Avalanche. Colorado currently leading that series 2-1. In WNBA action on Sunday, it was the Storm over the Sun 89-82. In overtime, the Liberty pick up a victory over the Mystics 98-93. It was the Aces over the Sparks 105-78, and the Valkyries over the Mercury 95-79. League play will resume on Tuesday night with the Dream taking on the Wings, the Lynx at the Mercury, and the Liberty at the Fire. In minor league baseball on Sunday, it was the Springfield Cardinals picking up an 11-5 victory over Corpus Christi. Springfield now with a 12-21 record on the year. In high school golf today, the Lebanon boys will be taking part in the Class 4 District 3 tournament. The varsity baseball team will be at home taking on the Camdenton Lakers today at 4:30, and the JV will be at home, the baseball team taking on Camdenton. The boys tennis team will be participating in the Class 2 team state tournament taking on Platte County. 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
2: July corn up 3 at 474 and a quarter, September up 3 at 480 and 3 quarters, December up 3 at 496 and a half. July soybeans up 12 and a half at 1220 and a half, August up 12 and a half at 1215 and a quarter, November up 10 at 1199 and a half. July Chicago wheat up 7 and a quarter at 626 and a quarter, September up 7 and a quarter at 641 and a quarter, December up 7 at 662. June live cattle down 115 at 248.90, August down 180 at 244.10, October down 167 at 238.30. August feeder cattle down 195 at 364.22, September down 242 at 362.22, October down 252 at 359.80. June lean hogs down 75 cents at 98.62, July up 25 cents at 103.20, August up 32 cents at 104.42. The Dow's up 12 points at 49,609. With this look at your markets, I'm Kaylin Lair on TFN, the Farm Net.
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Justin Moore and Time Sticking here on 103.7 Regional Radio KGL. Kind of a chilly morning out there for being like the middle of May and all, almost. 44 degrees at 12 minutes after 7 o'clock. Music still on the way for you between now and news break. At the bottom of the hour, we will hear from Randy Houser, George Burge. This is Jason Aldean. You're on 103.7 Regional Radio KGL. This is called Loving Me Too Long.

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Coming up for you in the 8 o'clock hour, we'll play a little Cardinal trivia, give you a chance to get your name in the drawing for some Cardinals tickets we're giving away at the end of May.

You don't dance. 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Your live and local news break coming up after Carly Pierce giving some advice to the next girl. Hey, no.

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2: Fox News. I'm Chris Foster. Oil prices are higher after President Trump rejects a counterproposal for peace with Iran.
3: Markets responding to pessimism over potential peace between the United States and Iran. President Trump yesterday said Iran's latest proposal was totally unacceptable. According to Iranian state media, Tehran's demanding compensation for war damage, and the Iranians say they should have sovereignty over the Strait of Hormuz.
2: Fox's Jonathan Savage. War Secretary Pete Hegseth says Arizona Senate Democrat Mark Kelly will be investigated for speaking on CBS Face the Nation about a classified briefing about weapons stockpiles and Iran.
4: We've expended a lot of munitions, and that means the American people are less safe.
2: Kelly, a retired Navy captain, responds Secretary Hegseth spoke about the stockpiles himself during a public Senate hearing last week. 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
5: 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Two from Springfield are charged after the police say a child was found with dozens of bruises and later handcuffed to a bed as punishment. Sean Stass and Mary Doherty both face three felony charges of first-degree child endangerment without sexual contact. The probable cause statement says the Springfield police responded to the Central High School for a child physical abuse investigation. The school nurse found bruises across the child's body. The child allegedly had around 40 bruises and injuries, including scratches on their throat and bruises to their arms, torso, chest, hip, thigh, and back. The detective went to the child's home to investigate. They found the family's home severely cluttered and filled with trash, cockroaches, mice droppings, and an odor of urine and feces everywhere in the house. They found the bathtub filled with water and dead insects. The kitchen appliances appeared inaccessible, according to the statement. The only apparent method of preparing food was a microwave. The officers found a child-sized bed with handcuffs attached to the bed frame. During interviews at the Child Advocacy Center, the child allegedly disclosed that Stass would handcuff them to the bed as a punishment at nighttime. According to the statement, the child said food would be withheld as a punishment. They described being punched in the face and chest by Stass. They described physical abuse, verbal abuse, and being restrained. The children were previously removed from their home for an investigation in 2018 and 2019 for allegations of child abuse and unsanitary living conditions. The family received services and warnings related to the home's condition, but they did not listen. They have been booked in the Greene County Jail with a $10,000 surety bond set. 10 people were arrested Tuesday afternoon for felony and drug charges. The Jefferson City SWAT team and Missouri State Highway Patrol Mustang Drug Task Force executed a narcotics-related search warrant in Roman Place. 10 people were arrested in connection with the ongoing investigation, including Christy Phelps, Xavier Parks, Sergio Valdez, Brianna Nixon, and more. A man is dead after getting stuck in a grain bin in Clever. Authorities say the man was attempting to fix a clogged auger in the grain bin at Gordon Feed in Clever when he began sinking and was trapped under the grain. It took crews an hour to pull the man out. The man later died. His name has not yet been released. The incident happened at Gordon Feed and Pet on Clark Avenue. Firefighters and emergency crews responded to the call around 12:40 p.m. A Climax Springs man has been seriously injured in a crash Thursday afternoon in Camden County. The crash occurred as the vehicle traveled off the left side of Kaufman Bend Drive, overturned, and struck a tree. The driver was seriously injured and life-flighted to University Hospital in Columbia. With your regional radio, KJEL 103.7, live and local news break, I'm Riley Davis.
6: Here's your regional radio, KJEL, Skyscan forecast. Ample sunshine expected today, with daytime highs approaching 76. North winds around 5 miles per hour. Tonight, 53. High temperatures reach up to 81. Tomorrow, ample sunshine expected. Highs around 77 Wednesday, under sunny skies. 80 Thursday. I'm staff meteorologist Jennifer Wojcicki. Right now, 47.
7: July corn up 3 1/4 at 474.5. September up 3 1/4 at 481. December up 3 1/4 at 496.75. July soybeans up 11 3/4 at 1219.75. August up 11 3/4 at 1214.5. November up 9.5 at 1199. July, Chicago wheat up 9.5 at 628.5. September up 9.25 at 643.25. December up 9 at 664. June live cattle down 115 at 248.90. August down 180 at 244.10. October down 167 at 238.30. August feeder cattle down 195 at 364.22. September down 242 at 362.22. October down 252 at 359.80. June lean hogs down 75 cents at 98.62. July up 25 cents at 103.20. August up 32 cents at 104.42. The Dow's up 12 points at 49,609. With this look at your markets, I'm Kaylin Lair on TFN, the Farm Net.
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13: Well, good Monday morning to you. We get a little Jordan Davis and his latest turn this trucker.

0: Lady A here on your Monday morning with Long Stretch of Love. We are just about 14 minutes away from the top of the hour and news time. Music on the way for you from, we've got some Low Cash coming up with their latest.
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3: Hello, this is Leon Castle, Buffalo Lifestyle Market, with your market report for this Saturday, May 9th. Here's how they traded. Steer cattle, 200 to 300 pounds, 630 to 720, 3 to 4 weights, 619 to 677, 4 to 5 weights, 505 to 542, 5 to 6 weights, 471 to 517, 6 to 700 pound steers, 410 to 450, 7 to 800 pounders, 370 to 398, 8 to 900 pounders, 285 to 335, and 900 to 1,000 pound steers, 220 to 245. And the heifer division, 2 to 300 pound heifers, 570 to 620, 3 to 400 pound heifers, 522 to 605, 4 to 500 pound heifers, 470 to 527, and 5 to 600 pound heifers, 422 to 465, 6 to 700 pound heifers, 356 to 375, 7 to 8 weight heifers, 332 to 350, 8 to 900 pound heifers, 328 to 334, 900 to 1,000 pound smooth feeding heifers, 318 to 327. Breeder bull trade, 200 to 300 pound, 610 to 690, 3 to 400 pound, 576 to 625, 4 to 500 pounders at 502 to 535, 5 to 600 pounders at 442 to 507, 6 to 700 pounders at 365 to 420, 7 to 800 pounders 327 to 362, 8 to 900 pounders $3 to 320, 900 to 1,000 pounders 225 to 290. Slaughter bull division, high yielding bulls at 220 to 240, low yielding bulls at $2 to 215, slaughter cows fleshy 176 to 189, medium flesh cows at 167 to 180, white flesh cows 155 to 176, pork crippled or doubtful health cows at $1.20 and down. That's been Leon Castleman reporting your market. For this Saturday, May 9th, 2026, where we had 1,018 head of cattle to a house full of buyers. 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
1: Fox News, I'm CJ Papa. 17 Americans, one British national on the hunt of virus. Cruise ship are now in Omaha, Nebraska.
2: Two of them traveled in the plane's biocontainment unit. The passengers will be transported to the National Quarantine Unit at the University of Nebraska Medical Center, and each individual will undergo clinical assessments. They will receive care based on their conditions. That's according to the Department of Health and Human Services.
1: Fox's Alex Hogan, a French traveler and American, have tested positive for the virus. Another American has mild symptoms. Press conference set for 10 a.m. Eastern. A key U.S. ally bashed by President Trump now sending help to fully reopen the Strait of Hormuz.
3: Britain's Navy says it's sending a Type 45 destroyer HMS Dragon to the Middle East. It's likely still in the Eastern Mediterranean.
1: Fox's Lucas Thompson in Dubai. Oil prices are up this morning. America's...
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4: 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A Long Lane man has been injured in a crash Thursday night in Laclede County. The crash occurred as the vehicle was driving on Highway C and struck a deer. The driver was moderately injured and taken to Cox South. The education platform many schools use for schoolwork, Canvas, has been hacked. The apparent cyber attack shut down the platform on Thursday. Canvas has more than 30 million active users globally. And with final exams happening, this was a horrible time for students and teachers alike. Teachers had to find alternate ways to help students study for finals. Large public schools reported a ransom note by the hacking group on the homepage of the site on Thursday. A student tried to log on to Canvas and found a message from the hacking group calling themselves Shiny Hunters. They claimed to have breached the platform, according to a screenshot obtained by CNN. The note reported by students that it demanded ransoms to prevent data leaks. They warned, pay or leak, saying they had access to data from millions of users. The company said the breach has been contained the next day, but some users' information has been exposed. A woman has been hospitalized after an alleged assault by a Benton County man. Deputies were contacted to report an assault with the victim at Lake Regional Health Center. The deputy found visible injuries on the victim, claiming she could barely talk due to her condition. The victim was able to tell the deputy that her boyfriend, Thomas Malone, assaulted her on Tuesday at their house in Benton. The victim said Malone was upset with her over sleeping arrangements. The victim was moving boxes out to her car when Malone began to hit her with a closed fist. According to the probable cause statement, the victim had visible bruising on her face and scratching on her face, neck, and behind her ear. She also had a large swollen bite mark on her forehead. She claims Malone told her he was going to kill her if she did not shut her mouth. She said Malone would not let her leave the house to seek medical help. Instead, he attempted to care for her himself. When Malone was sleeping the next morning, the victim was able to escape. Lake Regional Healthcare said the victim suffered multiple rib fractures, a collapsed lung, multiple bruises, and scrapes. She is being closely monitored in the hospital. Malone was arrested Tuesday and has been charged with first-degree domestic assault and second-degree kidnapping. Malone is being held in Benton County Jail on a $200,000 bond. His arraignment is set for today, May 11th. Your security camera could help solve a crime. 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
5: Here's your regional radio KJEL Skyscan forecast. Ample sunshine expected today with daytime highs approaching 76. North winds around 5 miles per hour. Tonight, 53. High temperatures reach up to 81. Tomorrow, ample sunshine expected. Highs around 77. Wednesday, under sunny skies. 80 Thursday. I'm staff meteorologist Jennifer Wojcicki. Right now, 48.
6: July corn up 3 1/4 at 474.5. September up 3 1/4 at 481. December up 3 1/4 at 496.75. July soybeans up 10.5 at 1218.5. August up 10 and 3 quarters at 12.13 and a half. November up 7 and 3 quarters at 11.97 and a quarter. July Chicago wheat up 8 and a half at 6.27 and a half. September up 8 and a quarter at 6.42 and a quarter. December up 8 and a quarter at 6.63 and a quarter. June live cattle down 115 at 248.90. August down 180 at 244.10. October down 167 at 238.30. August feeder cattle down 195 at 364.22, September down 242 at 362.22, October down 252 at 359.80. June lean hogs down 75 cents at 98.62, July up 25 cents at 103.20, August up 32 cents at 104.42. The Dow's up 12 points at 49,609. With this look at your markets, I'm Kaylin Lair on TFN, the Farm Net.
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Rick Lestrade is there, and people hating 103.7 Regional Radio KGL, 53 degrees, coming up on 13 minutes after 8. On the way this hour, your Redbird recap and Cardinal trivia. 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
1: Fox News, I'm CJ Papa. 17 Americans, one British national on the hunt to virus. Cruise ship are now in Omaha, Nebraska.
2: Two of them traveled in the plane's biocontainment unit. The passengers will be transported to the National Quarantine Unit at the University of Nebraska Medical Center, and each individual will undergo clinical assessments. They will receive care based on their conditions. That's according to the Department of Health and Human Services.
1: Fox's Alex Hogan, a French traveler and American have tested positive for the virus. Another American has mild symptoms. Press conference set for 10 a.m. Eastern. A key U.S. ally bashed by President Trump now sending help to fully reopen the Strait of Hormuz.
3: Britain's Navy says it's sending a Type 45 destroyer HMS Dragon to the Middle East. It's likely still in the Eastern Mediterranean.
1: Fox's Lucas Thompson in Dubai. Oil prices are up this morning. America's...
0: source for news and information, MyOzarksOnline.com and 103.7 FM, KJEL Lebanon. Here's this hour's news update with Bruce Wayne.
4: Labor cost continues to be an issue for the City of Lebanon Utility Department. Competition to retain employees from seeking higher pay elsewhere is an issue the department is trying to address. Public Works Director Richard Shockley discusses one way the city is trying to address retaining employees.
5: Labor cost continues to be pressured, and we've tried in the past with the bargaining unit to build a component in there for tenure, and they resisted that, and this is a big home run for us to be able to build that into their pay structure. That just helps us retain those individuals that have a little bit more time and skill sets from going to other utilities.
4: Shockley says another issue the department is facing is the cost of labor, fuel, and materials. Shockley says prices for all three continue to climb.
5: I think that we probably need to look as far as the cost of service study that we performed 2 years ago. Everyone envisioned inflations on materials and supplies to somewhat go back to some sort of norm, and it just simply has not. On the wholesale electric side, energy has stayed fairly steady just because the natural gas hasn't seen a whole lot of pressure. It's getting a little pressure now due to the war that we have going on. Now, I will say new capacity for generating facilities has gone up tremendously. So any new assets that are out there producing electricity, they cost a lot of money. So that's putting a little pressure on. But we're not seeing increases in our energy cost as much as we are on the materials, labor, and then, of course, fuels.
4: City of Lebanon utility customers will begin paying more for service in fiscal year 2027. Electric rates will be increasing by 4.5%. Sewer service will increase by 3.5%. And water service will increase by 8.4%. Shockley says even with the increase, those rates are still less than some comparable-sized departments around the area. Two Texas County residents are facing numerous felony charges, including second-degree murder, after skeletal remains found in March were positively identified recently. Our regional radio news team has more. The skeletal remains recovered during the execution of a search warrant on March 10th from a residence on Lundy Road have been scientifically confirmed as Caesar Asbury, based on dental comparison performed by the St. Louis County Medical Examiner's Office. Additional information and evidence were presented to the Texas County Prosecuting Attorney. Based on that information, Texas County Prosecuting Attorney Park Stevens has filed additional charges against Sean and Tamla Asbury. Sean Asbury is charged with second-degree murder, abuse or neglect of a child resulting in death, first-degree domestic assault, 3 counts, abandonment of a corpse, abuse or neglect of a child, 8 counts. Tamla Asbury is charged with second-degree murder, abuse, or neglect of a child resulting in death, 3 counts of first-degree domestic assault, abandonment of a corpse, and 8 counts of abuse or neglect of a child. Sean and Tamla Asbury are being held in the Texas County Jail in Houston without bond. With your regional radio KJO 103.7 live and local news break, I'm Bruce Wayne.
6: Here's your regional radio KJEL Skyscan forecast. ample sunshine expected today, with daytime highs approaching 76. North winds around 5 miles per hour. Tonight, 53. High temperatures reach up to 81. Tomorrow, ample sunshine expected. Highs around 77. Wednesday, under sunny skies. 80 Thursday. I'm staff meteorologist Jennifer Wojcicki. Right now, 48.
7: July corn up 3 1/4 at 474.5, September up 3 1/4 at 481, December up 3 1/4 at 496 3/4. July soybeans up 10.5 at 1218.5, August up 10 3/4 at 1213.5, November up 7 3/4 at 1197.25. July Chicago wheat up 8.5 at 627.5, September up 8 1/4 at 642.25, December up 8 1/4 at 663.25. June live cattle down 115 at 248.90, August down 180 at 244.10, October down 167. At 238.30. August feeder cattle down 195 at 364.22. September down 242 at 362.22. October down 252 at 359.80. June lean hogs down 75 cents at 98.62. July up 25 cents at 103.20. And August up 32 cents at 104.42. The Dow's up 12 points at 49,609. With this week, your markets, I'm Kaylin Lair on TFN, the Farm Net.
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0: That's Shane Prophet there in Long Live Country here on 103.7 Regional Radio. Okay, Joel, let's check in and see how the Redbirds did yesterday with your Redbird recap.
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2: It was a tough loss for the Cardinals yesterday in San Diego. They ended up splitting the series as the Cardinals lost 3-2 in extra innings. The first extra inning loss for the Cardinals in 2026. The Padres are now 2-0 in extras as they were able to score in the 10th inning on a sacrifice fly by Manny Machado that came off of Gordon Graceffo, who was the loser. An unearned run, but a loss nonetheless. But the big hit came in the bottom of the ninth inning with the Padres down to their last strike. Nick Castellanos hit a two-run home run with two strikes after fouling off several pitches, and that tied the game off of Riley O'Brien trying to save his 12th, and the Cardinals ended up losing it in 10 innings. A good start for Kyle Leahy, but no win. The Cardinals will go on Tuesday night with Andre Pallante, 3-3. He'll be up against Jeffrey Springs. Our pregame start is at 7:45, first pitch at 8:40. This has been your Redbird Recap.
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0: Do a little Cardinal trivia for you coming up after this one from Dustin Lynch and Mackenzie Porter. 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
5: Well, look who it is. Last call, thought again. How's your mama? How you been? Girl, it's been too long.

0: Let's play a little Cardinal trivia here. Give you a chance to get your name to the drawing for some Cardinal tickets. We're giving away here at the end of May. The Cardinals off today, but they will be taking on the Athletics in the next series in California. The Athletics currently in a little transition time here. Where will the Athletics be playing their games in 2028? That's your Cardinal trivia question today. Where will the Athletics be playing games in 2028 when their new stadium opens? Think you know the answer? Give me a call, 588-2233, and if you have the correct answer, we will get you registered for those Cardinal tickets. They're currently playing in Sacramento in a minor league ballpark. Where will the new stadium be when it opens in 2028? Your Cardinal trivia question today. The Athletics, where will their new home be?
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0: Congratulations going out to Leon of Mary's Home. Leon was able to tell me the A's are going to be playing in Las Vegas in 2028. That will be their new home. Currently playing in a minor league stadium in Sacramento after leaving Oakland Coliseum. The new stadium expected to open sometime in 2028. It will be a 33,000-seat stadium right on the Las Vegas Strip on the site of the old Flamingo Hotel and Casinos, where it's going to be at. It is just a few minutes away from the top of the hour, and your live and local news break.
1: 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I'll ask a Cardinal trivia question and then take the first correct caller with the answer and get you registered for Cardinal tickets and maybe even some Cardinal swag. 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Don't miss out on your chance to win a pair of tickets to baseball heaven. 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
1: Fox News. I'm Chris Foster. President Trump says no to Iran's counterproposal for peace.
2: President Trump writing this on Truth Social. I just read the response from Iran's so-called representatives. I don't like it. Totally unacceptable. Iranian state media today claiming that the response called for compensation for war damages and it would give the Iranians control over the Strait of Hormuz.
1: It's Fox's Alex Hogan. 18 passengers on a cruise ship hit by a hantavirus outbreak are back in the U.S. at the University of Nebraska Medical Center. Fox's Marianne Rafferty.
3: The patients will be monitored by a CDC team and quarantined for several weeks. Another passenger was said to be developing symptoms on their way home to France. The World Health Organization says the risk to the public is still very low.
1: Three people have died. 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
0: 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Here's this hour's news update with Jeff Boggs.
4: The Lebanon R3 School Board will hold its regular board meeting Tuesday at 5:30 p.m. at the Central Office Boardroom. Among the items on the agenda include recognition of the retiring teachers, furniture bids for the high school and Plaster Center for Student Success, an update on instructional materials for the science curriculum, MSBA policy update, employee leave and benefits discussion, student handbooks for the coming school year, and a finance and operations update. The City of Lebanon Zoning and Planning Commission will be meeting in regular session on Thursday, May 14th. Regional Radio News has more on what the commission will be considering.
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4: Thanks, Bruce. The commission is also slated to take action on each item on the agenda. The City of Lebanon Zoning and Planning Commission meeting will get underway at 6 p.m. in the Stanley H. Allen Council Chambers on Thursday, May 14th. The Lebanon Parks Department would like to announce four new pickleball courts and the new paved parking lot are officially open to the public. They are located off the Indian Creek entrance at Ashley Park in Lebanon. A Lebanon man suffered moderate injuries in a crash on Route 66 near Dove Road. The Highway Patrol says the pickup, driven by a 17-year-old Lebanon man, attempted to pass another vehicle but ran off the road and overturned, trying to avoid an oncoming vehicle. A 20-year-old Lebanon man who was a passenger was taken to Mercy Hospital in Lebanon with moderate injuries. With your regional Radio KJEL 103.7 live and local news break, I'm Jeff Boggs.
6: Here's your regional radio KJEL Skyscan forecast. Ample sunshine expected today, with daytime highs approaching 76. Northerly winds around 5 miles per hour. Lows dip down to about 53. Tonight, clear skies. Sunny skies. Tomorrow, high of 81. Ample sunshine expected Wednesday, with daytime highs approaching 77. 82 Thursday. I'm staff meteorologist Jennifer Wojcicki. Currently, it's 54 degrees.
7: July corn of 3 1/4 at 474.5, September of 3 1/4 at 481, December of 3 1/4 at 496 3/4. July soybeans up 10.5 at 1218.5, August up 10 and 3 quarters at 12.13 and a half. November up 7 and 3 quarters at 11.97 and a quarter. July Chicago wheat up 8 and a half at 6.27 and a half. September up 8 and a quarter at 6.42 and a quarter. December up 8 and a quarter at 6.63 and a quarter. June live cattle down 115 at 248.90. August down 180 at 244.10. October down 167 at 238.30. August feeder cattle down 195 at 364.22, September down 242 at 362.22, October down 252 at 359.80. June lean hogs down 75 cents at 98.62, July up 25 cents at 103.20, and August up 32 cents at 104.42. The Dow's up 12 points at 49,609. With this week your markets, I'm Kaylin Lair on TFN, the Farm Net.
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5: A lot of great music on the way here for you in the 9 o'clock hour. We have got music on the way from Jackson Dean. We'll hear from Ella Langley. This is the latest from Cody Johnson. The Fall here on your Monday morning on 103.7 Regional Radio KJEL. Finally warming up out there. We just reached 60.

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0: July corn up 1.5 at 472¾. September up 2 at 479¾. December up 2¼ at 495¾. July soybeans up 7 at 1215. August up 7 at 1209¾. November up 6.5 at 1196. July Chicago wheat up 9¼ at 628¼. September up 9 at 643. December up 9 at 664. June live cattle up 102 at 249.92. August up 92 cents at 245.02. October up 70 cents at 239. August feeder cattle up 42 cents at 364.65. September up 72 cents at 362.95. October up 75 cents at 360.55. June lean hogs up 142 at 100.05. July up 110 at 104.30. August up 82 cents at 105.25. The Dow is up 78 points at 49,687. With this look at your markets, I'm Kaylin Lair on TFN, the Farm Net.
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2: Here's your regional radio KJEL Skyscan forecast. Ample sunshine expected today with daytime highs approaching 76. Northerly winds around 5 miles per hour. Lows dip down to about 53. Tonight, clear skies. Sunny skies. Tomorrow, high of 81. Ample sunshine expected Wednesday with daytime highs approaching 77. 82 Thursday. I'm staff meteorologist Jennifer Wojcicki. Currently, it's 54 degrees.
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Still on the way between now and the top of the hour, we're going to hear from Brad Paisley and Kenny Chesney. 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
1: Fox News, I'm C.J. Popple, bringing an orange prison jumpsuit. Cole Allen appearing inside a federal court in D.C., entering his plea to last month's shooting at the White House Correspondents' Dinner.
2: Not guilty plea to four charges, two gun charges, one attempting to assassinate the President of the United States, the most serious charge of them all, and then finally assault on a federal officer when he shot, according to authorities, shot that Secret Service agent in the chest. Thankfully, that Secret Service agent is okay.
1: That's Fox's David Spunt updating the conditions of more than a dozen patients flown to a Nebraska facility overnight after the deadly hantavirus outbreak on a cruise ship. Nebraska Governor Jim Pillen minutes ago.
3: No one who poses a risk to public health is walking out the front door of the streets of Omaha or beyond.
1: Two other passengers will be elevated at Emory Hospital in Atlanta. 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
0: 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Here's this hour's news update with Jeff Boggs.
4: The Lebanon R3 School Board will hold its regular board meeting Tuesday at 5:30 p.m. at the Central Office Boardroom. Among the items on the agenda include recognition of retiring teachers, furniture bids for the high school and Plaster Center for Student Success, an update on instructional materials for the science curriculum, MSBA policy update, employee leave and benefits discussion, student handbooks for the coming school year, and a finance and operations update. A Lebanon man suffered moderate injuries in a crash on Route 66 near Dover Road. The Highway Patrol says a pickup truck driven by a 17-year-old man attempted to pass another vehicle but ran off the road and overturned, trying to avoid an oncoming vehicle. A 20-year-old man from Lebanon who was a passenger was taken to Mercy Hospital in Lebanon with moderate injuries. Deputies in Sedgwick County, Kansas say a Camden County resident was killed in a crash during a go-kart race. The Sedgwick County Sheriff's Office says 49-year-old Troy Ernst of Osage Beach attempted a sharp turn during a go-kart race at the Lake Afton Park when he lost control of the go-kart, became airborne, and crashed into a dam. He was pronounced dead at the scene. Authorities have released the name of the man killed in an accident at a grain bin in Clever last week. The man is identified as 59-year-old Ronnie Smith. Smith was working on a clogged auger in the grain bin at Gordon Feed and Pet in Clever when he began sinking into the feed. It took emergency crews an hour to extricate him, but he died at the scene. Police are investigating a shooting in Nixa that occurred during a workplace altercation at Diversified Plastics. Officers arrived around 1:16 p.m. to find an employee who had been shot in the chest and another employee, the suspect, who had been subdued by co-workers. Both were transported to a hospital for treatment. Investigators view the incident as isolated with no ongoing public threat, and they continue to investigate. 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
5: Here's your regional radio KJEL SkyScan forecast. Ample sunshine expected today, with daytime highs approaching 76. Northerly winds around 5 miles per hour. Lows dip down to about 53. Tonight, clear skies. Sunny skies. Tomorrow, high of 81. Ample sunshine expected Wednesday, with daytime highs approaching 77. 82 Thursday. I'm staff meteorologist Jennifer Wojcicki. Currently, it's 54 degrees.
6: July corn up 2 at 473 and a quarter, September up 2 and a quarter at 480, December up 2 and a half at 496. July soybeans up 8 and 3 quarters at 1216 and 3 quarters, August up 8 and 3 quarters at 1211 and a half, November up 7 and 3 quarters at 1197 and a quarter. July Chicago wheat up 9 and a half at 628 and a half, September up 9 and a quarter at 643 and a quarter, December up 9 at 664. June live cattle up 255 at 251.45, August up 230 at 246.40, October up 165 at 239.95. August feeder cattle up 175 at 365.97. September up 207 at 364.30. October up 2 at 361.80. June lean hogs up 165 at 127. July up 125 at 104.45. August up 90 cents at 105.32. The Dow is up 21 points at 49,630. With this look at your markets, I'm Kaylin Lair on TFN, the Farm Net.
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0: July corn up 3¾ at 475. September up 4, 481¾. December up 4¼ at 497¾. July soybeans up 8¼, 1216¼. August up 8 at 1210¾. November up 7¼ at 1196¾. July Chicago wheat up 12¼ at 631¼. September up 12 at 646. December up 11¾ at 666¾. June live cattle up 272 at 251.62. August up 245 at 246.55. October up 185 at 240.15. August feeder cattle up 237 at 366.60. September up 272 at 364.95. October up 252 at 362.32. June lean hogs up 160 at 122. July up 135 at 104.55. August up 102 at 105.45. The Dow's up 49 points at 49,658. With this look at your markets, I'm Kaylin Lair on TFN The Farm Net.
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5: Here's your regional radio KJEL Skyscan forecast. Ample sunshine expected today, with daytime highs approaching 76. Northerly winds around 5 miles per hour. Lows dip down to about 53. Tonight, clear skies. Sunny skies. Tomorrow, high of 81. Ample sunshine expected Wednesday, with daytime highs approaching 77. 82 Thursday. I'm staff meteorologist Jennifer Wojcicki. Currently, it's 54 degrees.
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1: News. I'm Chris Foster. The man charged with trying to kill President Trump at the White House Correspondents' Dinner last month pleads not guilty during a court appearance this morning.
2: Clad in an orange prison jumpsuit and shackles, Cole Allen has pleaded not guilty to all four counts against him. Those charges also include assaulting an officer or employee of the U.S. with a deadly weapon and stem from a shot that hit a Secret Service officer during the incident.
1: Fox's Tanya J. Powers. 16 Americans evacuated from a cruise ship hit with a hantavirus outbreak at the University of Nebraska Medical Center in Omaha. Governor Jim Pillen.
3: No one who poses a risk to public health is walking out the front door of the streets of Omaha or beyond.
1: Two other American passengers are at Emory University in Atlanta. One Israeli soldier will spend 3 weeks in prison, another 2 weeks for desecrating a Christian statue in southern Lebanon. 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
4: 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Two from Springfield are charged after the police say a child was found with dozens of bruises and later handcuffed to a bed as punishment. Sean Stass and Mary Doherty both face three felony charges of first-degree child endangerment without sexual contact. The probable cause statement says the Springfield police responded to the Central High School for a child physical abuse investigation. The school nurse found bruises across the child's body. The child allegedly had around 40 bruises and injuries, including scratches on their throat and bruises to their arms, torso, chest, hip, thigh, and back. The detective went to the child's home to investigate. They found the family's home severely cluttered and filled with trash, cockroaches, mice droppings, and an odor of urine and feces everywhere in the house. They found the bathtub filled with water and dead insects. The kitchen appliances appeared inaccessible, according to the statement. The only apparent method of preparing food was a microwave. The officers found a child-sized bed with handcuffs attached to the bed frame. During interviews at the Child Advocacy Center, the child allegedly disclosed that Stass would handcuff them to the bed as a punishment at nighttime. According to the statement, the child said food would be withheld as a punishment. They described being punched in the face and chest by Stass. They described physical abuse, verbal abuse, and being restrained. The children were previously removed from their home for an investigation in 2018 and 2019 for allegations of child abuse and unsanitary living conditions. The family received services and warnings related to the home's condition, but they did not listen. They have been booked in the Greene County Jail with a $10,000 surety bond set. 10 people were arrested Tuesday afternoon for felony and drug charges. The Jefferson City SWAT team and Missouri State Highway Patrol Mustang Drug Task Force executed a narcotics-related search warrant in Roman Place. 10 people were arrested in connection with the ongoing investigation, including Christy Phelps, Xavier Parks, Sergio Valdez, Brianna Nixon, and more. A man is dead after getting stuck in a grain bin in Clever. Authorities say the man was attempting to fix a clogged auger in the grain bin at Gordon Feed in Clever when he began sinking and was trapped under the grain. It took crews an hour to pull the man out. The man later died. His name has not yet been released. The incident happened at Gordon Feed and Pet on Clark Avenue. Firefighters and emergency crews responded to the call around 12:40 p.m. A Climax Springs man has been seriously injured in a crash Thursday afternoon in Camden County. The crash occurred as the vehicle traveled off the left side of Kaufman Bend Drive, overturned, and struck a tree. The driver was seriously injured and life-flighted to University Hospital in Columbia. 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
5: Here's your regional radio, KJEL Skyscan forecast. Ample sunshine expected today, with daytime highs approaching 76. Northerly winds around 5 miles per hour. Lows dip down to about 53. Tonight, clear skies. Sunny skies. Tomorrow, high of 81. Ample sunshine expected Wednesday, with daytime highs approaching 77. 82 Thursday. I'm staff meteorologist Jennifer Wojcicki. Right now, 66.
6: July corn up 3.5 and 474 and 3/4. September up 3 and 3/4 and 481 and a half. December up 4 at 497 and a half. July soybeans up 5 1/4 at 12.13 1/4. August up 6 at 12.08 3/4. November up 4 3/4 at 11.94 1/4. July Chicago wheat up 12 3/4 at 6.31 3/4. September up 12 1/2 at 6.46 1/2. December up 12 at 6.67. June live cattle down 1 at 247.90. August down 105 at 243.05. October down 120 at 237.10. August feeder cattle down 220 at 362.02. September down 205 at 360.17. October down 195 at 357.85. June lean hogs up 127 at 99.90, July up 1 at 104.20, and August up 80 cents at 105.22. The Dow is currently at 49,610. With this week, your markets, I'm Kayla Mayer on TFN, the Farm Net.
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0: July, corn up 4 1/4 at 475.5. September up 4 1/4 at 482. December up 4 1/4 at 497.75. July soybeans up 5 1/4 at 1213.25. August up 5.5 at 1208.25. November up 5.5 at 1195. July Chicago wheat up 13 3/4 at 632.75. September up 13.5 at 647.5. December up 13 at 668. June live cattle down 27 cents at 248.62. August down 1 at 243.10. October down 205 at 236.25. August feeder cattle down 407 at 360.15. September down 407 at 358.15. October down 427 at 355.52. June lean hogs up 105 at 99.67. July up 85 cents at 104.05. The Dow's up 31 points at 49,640. With this look at your markets, I'm Kaylin Lair on TFN, the Farm Net.
1: Here's your regional radio KJEL Skyscan forecast. Ample sunshine expected today with daytime highs approaching 76. Northerly winds around 5 miles per hour. Lows dip down to about 53. Tonight, clear skies. Sunny skies. Tomorrow, high of 81. Ample sunshine expected Wednesday with daytime highs approaching 77. 82 Thursday. I'm staff meteorologist Jennifer Wojcicki. Right now, 66.
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1: Fox News, I'm CJ Pop. Officials describing the conditions of the more than a dozen passengers flown to a Nebraska facility overnight after the deadly Hanta virus outbreak on a cruise ship.
2: They are doing well, actually. They are currently do not have any symptoms and have a good appetite, although they're very tired, understandably, but it's been a really long journey for these folks.
1: That's Dr. Angela Hewitt. So there could be a new move in President Trump's Iran playbook.
3: President Trump just spoke to Fox News' John Roberts a moment ago. He says he is now considering renewing Project Freedom, but he says this time around, the U.S. guiding ships through the Strait of Hormuz would be just one small piece of what would be a larger military operation.
1: That is Fox's Jillian Turner reporting. 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
4: 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A Long Lane man has been injured in a crash Thursday night in Laclede County. The crash occurred as the vehicle was driving on Highway C and struck a deer. The driver was moderately injured and taken to Cox South. The education platform many schools use for schoolwork, Canvas, has been hacked. The apparent cyber attack shut down the platform on Thursday. Canvas has more than 30 million active users globally. And with final exams happening, this was a horrible time for students and teachers alike. Teachers had to find alternate ways to help students study for finals. Large public schools reported a ransom note by the hacking group on the homepage of the site on Thursday. A student tried to log on to Canvas and found a message from the hacking group calling themselves Shiny Hunters. They claimed to have breached the platform, according to a screenshot obtained by CNN. The note reported by students that it demanded ransoms to prevent data leaks. They warned, pay or leak, saying they had access to data for millions of users. The company said the breach has been contained the next day, but some users' information has been exposed. A woman has been hospitalized after an alleged assault by a Benton County man. Deputies were contacted to report an assault with the victim at Lake Regional Health Center. The deputy found visible injuries on the victim, claiming she could barely talk due to her condition. The victim was able to tell the deputy that her boyfriend, Thomas Malone, assaulted her on Tuesday at their house in Benton. The victim said Malone was upset with her over sleeping arrangements. The victim was moving boxes out to her car when Malone began to hit her with a closed fist. According to the probable cause statement, the victim had visible bruising on her face and scratching on her face, neck, and behind her ear. She also had a large swollen bite mark on her forehead. She claims Malone told her he was going to kill her if she did not shut her mouth. She said Malone would not let her leave the house to seek medical help. Instead, he attempted to care for her himself. When Malone was sleeping the next morning, the victim was able to escape. Lake Regional Healthcare said the victim suffered multiple rib fractures, a collapsed lung, multiple bruises, and scrapes. She is being closely monitored in the hospital. Malone was arrested Tuesday and has been charged with first-degree domestic assault and second-degree kidnapping. Malone is being held in Benton County Jail on a $200,000 bond. His arraignment is set for today, May 11th. Your security camera could help solve a crime. The Lebanon Police Department is launching Operation Private Eyes. 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Police cannot access your cameras. 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
1: Here's your regional radio KJEL Skyscan forecast. Ample sunshine expected today, with daytime highs approaching 76. Northerly winds around 5 miles per hour. Lows dip down to about 53. Tonight, clear skies. Sunny skies. Tomorrow, high of 81. Ample sunshine expected Wednesday, with daytime highs approaching 77. 82 Thursday. I'm staff meteorologist Jennifer Wojcicki. Right now, 66.
0: 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After taking a 2-0 lead into the bottom of the ninth inning, down to their last strike, the San Diego Padres come back to beat the St. Louis Cardinals in 10 innings on Sunday by a final of 3-2. Nick Castellanos of the Padres hit the game-tying home run in the bottom of the ninth. Manny Machado walked off the Cardinals in the bottom of the 10th inning, and the Cardinals fall on Sunday. They split that four-game series with the Padres, 2 games apiece. Gordon Graceffo took the loss for the Cardinals on Sunday, dropping his record to 2-1. Cardinals starter Kyle Leahy went 5 innings, allowing 2 hits, no runs, no earned runs. He walked 4 and struck out 5. That drops the Cardinals to 23-17 on the season, tied for second place in the National League Central behind the Chicago Cubs. Cardinals sit 3.5 games behind Chicago. The Cardinals have the day off today before opening a 3-game series in Sacramento against the Athletics on Tuesday night. The pregame time for Tuesday night is 7:45 with an 8:40 first pitch. The Kansas City Royals fell to the Detroit Tigers on Sunday by a final of 6-3. Nick Mears took the loss for the Royals, dropping his record to 2-2 on the year. He pitched 2/3 of an inning, allowing 2 hits, 2 runs, 2 earned runs. He walked none and struck out 1. Like the Cardinals, the Royals also have the day off before opening a series against the White Sox in Chicago on Tuesday. That game scheduled for a 6:40 start time. In the NBA playoffs on Sunday, the New York Knicks blow out the Philadelphia 76ers in Philadelphia 144-114. The Knicks advance in that series and sweep the 76ers 4-0. The Knicks advance to the Eastern Conference Finals. In Minnesota, it was the Timberwolves over the Spurs 114-109. That even that series out at 2 games apiece. The Cavaliers will be at home tonight to take on the Detroit Pistons. Detroit currently leads that series 2-1. The Lakers will be at home to take on the Oklahoma City Thunder. Oklahoma City currently with a 3-0 lead in that series. That's set for a 9:30 tip-off. In the NHL playoffs, it was the Montreal Canadiens over the Buffalo Sabres 6-2. Montreal with a 2-1 lead in that series. And it was the Anaheim Ducks over the Vegas Golden Knights 4-3, that even that series out at 2-apiece. Tonight, the Wild will be at home to take on the Avalanche, Colorado currently leading that series 2-1. In WNBA action on Sunday, it was the Storm over the Sun, 89-82. In overtime, the Liberty pick up a victory over the Mystics, 98-93. It was the Aces over the Sparks, 105-78, and the Valkyries over the Mercury, 95-79. League play will resume on Tuesday night with the Dream taking on the Wings, the Lynx at the Mercury, and the Liberty at the Fire. In minor league baseball on Sunday, it was the Springfield Cardinals picking up an 11-5 victory over Corpus Christi. Springfield now with a 12-21 record on the year. In high school golf today, the Lebanon boys will be taking part in the Class 4 District 3 tournament. The varsity baseball team will be at home taking on the Camdenton Lakers today at 4:30, and the JV will be at home, the baseball team taking on Camdenton. The boys tennis team will be participating in the Class 2 Team State Tournament, taking on Platte County. With your regional radio KJL 103.7 live and local sports, I'm Bruce Wayne.
2: Let's take a look at the Cash Cattle Market Report. It looks to be a typically quiet Monday in cash cattle country, with both packers and producers busy taking inventory and preparing for the week ahead. Bids and asking prices have yet to be established, and significant trade volume will likely be delayed until much later in the week. Beef cutouts are expected to be higher with light box movement. Over on the mercantile, June live cattle down 47 cents at 248.42, August down 135 at 242.75, October down 250 at 235.80. August feeder cattle down 405 at 360.17, September down 417 at 358.05, and October down 420 at 355.60. The afternoon's cash hog market report is currently unavailable due to confidentiality, but over on the mercantile, June lean hogs up 1 at 99.62, July up 65 cents at 103.85, August up 47 cents at 104.90, and October up 65 cents at 91.07. July corn up 4.5 at 475.75, September up 4.25 at 482, December up 4.5 at 498. July soybeans up 6.25 at 1214.25, August up 6 at 1208.75, November up 6.25 at 1195.75. July Chicago wheat up 14.25 at 633.25, September up 14.25 at 648.25, December up 13.75 at 668.75. The Dow is down 24 points at 49,584. With this look at your markets, I'm Kaylin Lair on TFN, the Farm Net.
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been in Ohio for 100 years. Felt like he paid for it 10 times over with his own blood, his own sweat, and his own tears. He had to, he'd be out there on that tractor working 7 long hot days a week. Yeah, he's the kind of fella that people get real quiet when he stands up in church to speak.

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1: Fox News, I'm CJ Pop. Officials describing the conditions of the more than a dozen passengers flown to a Nebraska facility overnight after the deadly Hanta virus outbreak on a cruise ship.
2: They are doing well, actually. They are currently do not have any symptoms and have a good appetite, although they're very tired, understandably, but it's been a really long journey for these folks.
1: That's Dr. Angela Hewitt. So there could be a new move in President Trump's Iran playbook.
3: President Trump just spoke to Fox News' John Roberts a moment ago. He says he is now considering renewing Project Freedom, but he says this time around, the U.S. guiding ships through the Strait of Hormuz would be just one small piece of what would be a larger military operation.
1: That is Fox's Jillian Turner reporting. 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
0: 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Here's this hour's news update with Bruce Wayne.
4: Labor cost continues to be an issue for the City of Lebanon Utility Department. Competition to retain employees from seeking higher pay elsewhere is an issue the department is trying to address. Public Works Director Richard Shockley discusses one way the city is trying to address retaining employees.
5: Labor cost continues to be pressured, and we've tried in the past with the bargaining unit to build a component in there for tenure, and they resisted that, and this is a big home run for us to be able to build that into their pay structure. That just helps us retain those individuals that have a little bit more time and skill sets from going to other utilities.
4: Shockley says another issue the department is facing is the cost of labor, fuel, and materials. Shockley says prices for all three continue to climb.
5: I think that we probably need to look as far as the cost of service study that we performed 2 years ago. Everyone envisioned inflations on materials and supplies to somewhat go back to some sort of norm, and it just simply has not. On the wholesale electric side, energy has stayed fairly steady just because the natural gas hasn't seen a whole lot of pressure. It's getting a little pressure now due to the war that we have going on. Now, I will say new capacity for generating facilities has gone up tremendously. So any new assets that are out there producing electricity, they cost a lot of money. So that's putting a little pressure on. But we're not seeing increases in our energy cost as much as we are on the materials, labor, and then, of course, fuel.
4: City of Lebanon utility customers will begin paying more for service in fiscal year 2027. Electric rates will be increasing by 4.5%, sewer service will increase by 3.5%, and water service will increase by 8.4%. Shockley says even with the increase, those rates are still less than some comparable-sized departments around the area. Two Texas County residents are facing numerous felony charges, including second-degree murder, after skeletal remains found in March were positively identified recently. Our regional radio news team has more. The skeletal remains recovered during the execution of a search warrant on March 10th from a residence on Lundy Road have been scientifically confirmed as Caesar Asbury, based on dental comparison performed by the St. Louis County Medical Examiner's Office. Additional information and evidence were presented to the Texas County Prosecuting Attorney. Based on that information, Texas County Prosecuting Attorney Park Stevens has filed additional charges against Sean and Tamla Asbury. Sean Asbury is charged with second-degree murder, abuse or neglect of a child resulting in death, first-degree domestic assault, 3 counts, abandonment of a corpse, abuse or neglect of a child, 8 counts. Tamla Asbury is charged with second-degree murder, abuse or neglect of a child resulting in death, 3 counts of first-degree domestic assault, abandonment of a corpse, and 8 counts of abuse or neglect of a child. Sean and Tamla Asbury are being held in the Texas County Jail in Houston without bond. With your regional radio KJO 103.7 live and local news break, I'm Bruce Wayne.
6: Here's your regional radio KJEL Skyscan forecast. Ample sunshine expected today, with daytime highs approaching 76. Northerly winds around 5 miles per hour. Lows dip down to about 53. Tonight, clear skies. Sunny skies. Tomorrow, high of 81. Ample sunshine expected Wednesday, with daytime highs approaching 77. 82 Thursday. I'm staff meteorologist Jennifer Wojcicki. Right now, 66.
7: Let's take a look at the cash cattle market report. It looks to be a typically quiet Monday in cash cattle country, with both packers and producers busy taking inventory and preparing for the week ahead. Bids and asking prices have yet to be established, and significant trade volume will likely be delayed until much later in the week. Beef cutouts are expected to be higher with light box movement. Over on the mercantile, June live cattle down 5 cents at 248.85, August down 107 at 243.02, October down 225 at 236.05. August feeder cattle down 310 at 361.12, September down 297 at 359.25, and October down 337 at 356.42. The afternoon's cash hog market report is currently unavailable due to confidentiality, but over on the mercantile, June lean hogs up 110 at 99.72, July up 92 cents at 104.12, August up 75 cents at 105.17, and October up 80 cents at 91.22. July corn up 3 3/4 at 475, September up 3.5 at 481 1/4, December up 3.5 at 497. July soybeans up 5 3/4 at 1213 3/4, August up 6 1/4 at 1209, November up 5.5 at 1195. July Chicago wheat up 13 at 632, September up 12 3/4 at 646 3/4, December up 12.5 at 667 1/2. The Dow's up 44 points at 49,655. With this look at your markets, I'm Kaylin Lair on TFN, The Farm Net.
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1: Fox News, I'm Chris Foster. President Trump rejects Iran's counterproposal to end the military conflict and says a ceasefire with Iran is on life support. He asked if there's leadership there he can negotiate with.
2: You have the moderates and you have the lunatics. And I think the moderates are more respected. The lunatics want to fight till the end, you know. It'll be a very quick fight.
1: 16 American citizens who were on a cruise ship hit with a hantavirus outbreak with the University of Nebraska Medical Center.
3: Governor Jim Pillen says a strong plan is in place for the initial assessment.
4: And we're working diligently to ensure no one leaves the security in an unsecured way at an inappropriate time.
3: Also ensuring the best care possible, two other passengers are being quarantined at Emory University in Atlanta.
1: It's Fox's Jeff Benasso. 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
0: 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Here's this hour's news update with Jeff Boggs.
5: The Lebanon R3 School Board will hold its regular board meeting Tuesday at 5:30 p.m. at the Central Office Boardroom. Among the items on the agenda include recognition of the retiring teachers, furniture bids for the high school and Plaster Center for Student Success, an update on instructional materials for the science curriculum, MSBA policy update, employee leave and benefits discussion, student handbooks for the coming school year, and a finance and operations update. The City of Lebanon Zoning and Planning Commission will be meeting in regular session on Thursday, May 14th. Regional Radio News has more on what the commission will be considering.
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5: Thanks, Bruce. The commission is also slated to take action on each item on the agenda. The City of Lebanon Zoning and Planning Commission meeting will get underway at 6 p.m. in the Stanley H. Allen Council Chambers on Thursday, May 14th. The Lebanon Parks Department would like to announce 4 new pickleball courts and the new paved parking lot are officially open to the public. They are located off the Indian Creek entrance at Ashley Park in Lebanon. A Lebanon man suffered moderate injuries in a crash on Route 66 near Dove Road. The Highway Patrol says the pickup, driven by a 17-year-old Lebanon man, attempted to pass another vehicle but ran off the road and overturned, trying to avoid an oncoming vehicle. A 20-year-old Lebanon man who was a passenger was taken to Mercy Hospital in Lebanon with moderate injuries. With your regional radio KJEL 103.7 live and local news break, I'm Jeff Boggs.
7: Here's your regional radio KJEL Skyscan forecast. Bright sunshine this afternoon with a high of 76. Northwesterly winds around 5 miles per hour. Tonight, 54. Daytime highs approaching 81. Tomorrow, bright sunshine expected. Sunny skies Wednesday with a high of 76, 82 Thursday. I'm staff meteorologist Jennifer Wojcicki. Right now, 72.
8: July corn up 3 3/4 at 475. September up 3 3/4 at 481.5. December up 4 at 497.5. July soybeans up 5 1/4 at 12.13 1/4. August up 5 1/2 at 12.08 1/4. November up 5 1/4 at 11.94 3/4. July Chicago wheat up 13 3/4 at 6.32 3/4. September up 12 3/4 at 6.46 3/4. December up 13 1/2 at 6.68 1/2. June live cattle up 40 cents at 249.30. August down 77 cents at 243.32. October down 192 at 236.37. August feeder cattle down 240 at 361.82. September down 240 at 359.82. October down 275 at 357.05. June lean hogs up 157 at 120. July up 140 at 104.60. August up 122 at 105.65. The Dow's up 118 points at 49,729. With this look at your markets, I'm Kaylin Lair on TFN The Farm Net.
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0: Let's take a look at the closing settlement report. July corn up 4 at 475 and a quarter, September up 4 at 481 and 3 quarters, December up 4 and a quarter at 497 and 3 quarters. July soybeans up 5 at 1213, August up 5 and a quarter at 1208, November up 5 and a quarter at 1184 and 3 quarters. July Chicago wheat up 15 at 634, September up 14 and 3 quarters at 648 and 3 quarters, December up 15 at 670. June live cattle up 50 cents at 249.40, August down 55 cents at 243.55, October down 162 at 236.67. August feeder cattle down 192 at 362.30, September down 207 at 360.15, October down 247 at 357.32. June lean hogs up 160 at 122, July up 145 at 104.65, and August up 127 at 105.70. With this look at your closing settlement report, I'm Kaylin Lair on TFN The Farm Net.
1: Here's your regional radio KJEL Skyscan forecast. Bright sunshine this afternoon with a high of 76. Northwesterly winds around 5 miles per hour. Tonight, 54. Daytime highs approaching 81. Tomorrow, bright sunshine expected. Sunny skies Wednesday with a high of 76. 82 Thursday. I'm staff meteorologist Jennifer Wojcicki. Right now, 72.
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1: Fox News. I'm Chris Foster. President Trump rejects Iran's counterproposal to end the military conflict and says a ceasefire with Iran is on life support. He asked if there's leadership there he can negotiate with.
2: You have the moderates and you have the lunatics. And I think the moderates are more respected. The lunatics want to fight till the end, you know. It'll be a very quick fight.
1: 16 American citizens who were on a cruise ship hit with a hantavirus outbreak were at the University of Nebraska Medical Center.
3: Governor Jim Pillen says a strong plan is in place for the initial assessment.
4: And we're working diligently to ensure no one leaves the security in an unsecured way at an inappropriate time.
3: Also ensuring the best care possible, two other passengers are being quarantined at Emory University in Atlanta.
1: It's Fox's Jeff Benasso. 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
0: 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Here's this hour's news update with Jeff Boggs.
5: The Lebanon R3 School Board will hold its regular board meeting Tuesday at 5:30 p.m. at the Central Office Boardroom. Among the items on the agenda include recognition of retiring teachers, furniture bids for the high school and Plaster Center for Student Success, an update on instructional materials for the science curriculum, MSBA policy update, employee leave and benefits discussion, student handbooks for the coming school year, and a finance and operations update. A Lebanon man suffered moderate injuries in a crash on Route 66 near Dover Road. The Highway Patrol says a pickup truck driven by a 17-year-old man attempted to pass another vehicle but ran off the road and overturned trying to avoid an oncoming vehicle. A 20-year-old man from Lebanon who was a passenger was taken to Mercy Hospital in Lebanon with moderate injuries. Deputies in Sedgwick County, Kansas say a Camden County resident was killed in a crash during a go-kart race. The Sedgwick County Sheriff's Office says 49-year-old Troy Ernst of Osage Beach attempted a sharp turn during a go-kart race at the Lake Afton Park when he lost control of the go-kart, became airborne, and crashed into a dam. He was pronounced dead at the scene. Authorities have released the name of the man killed in an accident at a grain bin in Clever last week. The man is identified as 59-year-old Ronnie Smith. Smith was working on a clogged auger in the grain bin at Gordon Feed and Pet in Clever when he began sinking into the feed. It took emergency crews an hour to extricate him, but he died at the scene. Police are investigating a shooting in Nixa that occurred during a workplace altercation at Diversified Plastics. Officers arrived around 1:16 p.m. to find an employee who had been shot in the chest and another employee, the suspect, who had been subdued by co-workers. Both were transported to a hospital for treatment. Investigators view the incident as isolated with no ongoing public threat, and they continue to investigate. 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
6: Here's your regional radio KJEL Skyscan forecast. Bright sunshine this afternoon with a high of 76. Northwesterly winds around 5 miles per hour. Tonight, 54. Daytime highs approaching 81. Tomorrow, bright sunshine expected. Sunny skies Wednesday with a high of 76, 82 Thursday. I'm staff meteorologist Jennifer Wojcicki. Currently 74.
7: Let's take a look at the closings at our report. July corn up 4 at 475 and a quarter. September up 4 at 481 and 3 quarters. December up 4 and a quarter at 497 and 3 quarters. July soybeans up 5 at 1213. August up 5 and a quarter at 1208. November up 5 and a quarter at 1194 and 3 quarters. July Chicago wheat up 15 at 634. September up 14 and 3 quarters at 648 and 3 quarters. December up 15 at 670. June live cattle up 50 cents at 249.40. August down 55 cents at 243.55, October down 162 at 236.67. August feeder cattle down 192 at 362.30, September down 207 at 360.15, October down 247 at 357.32. June lean hogs up 160 at 122, July up 145 at 104.65, and August up 127 at 105.70. With this look your closing settlement report, I'm Kaylin Lair on TFN The Farm Net.
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0: Here's your regional radio KJEL Skyscan forecast. Bright sunshine this afternoon with a high of 76. Northwesterly winds around 5 miles per hour. Tonight, 54. Daytime highs approaching 81. Tomorrow, bright sunshine expected. Sunny skies Wednesday with a high of 76. 82 Thursday. I'm staff meteorologist Jennifer Wojcicki. Currently 74.
1: 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The Mayor's Minute, Thursday morning, brought to you by the City of Lebanon.
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1: Hello, this is Leon Castle, Buffalo Livestock Market, with your market report for this Saturday, May 9th. Here's how they traded. Steer cattle, 200 to 300 pounds, 630 to 720, 3 to 4 weights, 619 to 677, 4 to 5 weights, 505 to 542, 5 to 6 weights, 471 to 517, 6 to 700 pound steers, 410 to 450, 7 to 800 pounders, 370 to 398, 8 to 900 pounders, 285 to 335, and 900 to 1,000 pound steers, 220 to 245. And the heifer division, 2 to 300 pound heifers, 570 to 620, 3 to 400 pound heifers, 522 to 605, 4 to 500 pound heifers, 470 to 527, and 5 to 600 pound heifers, 422 to 465, 6 to 700 pound heifers, 356 to 375, 7 to 8 weight heifers, 332 to 350, 8 to 900 pound heifers, 328 to 334, 900 to 1,000 pound smooth feeding heifers, 318 to 327. Feeder bull trade, 200 to 300 pound, 610 to 690, 3 to 400 pound, 576 to 625, 4 to 500 pounders at 502 to 535, 5 to 600 pounders at 442 to 507, 6 to 700 pounders at 365 to 420, 7 to 800 pounders, 327 to 362, 8 to 900 pounders, $3 to 320, 900 to 1,000 pounders, 225 to 290. Slaughter bull division, high yielding bulls at 220 to 240, low yielding bulls at $2 to 215, slaughter cows, fleshy 176 to 189, medium flesh cows at 167 to 180, white flesh cows 155 to 176, pork crippled or doubtful health cows at $1.20 and down. That's been Leon Castleman reporting your market for this Saturday, May 9th, 2026, where we had 1,018 head of cattle to a house full of buyers. Thank you.
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1: Fox News, I'm Tom Rigotti. President Trump wants to temporarily suspend the federal gas tax to bring down soaring prices caused by the war with Iran. Fox's Jared Halperin reports.
2: At least while the war with Iran continues to rattle the oil market, President Trump says he wants a suspension of the federal gas tax.
3: You know, it's a small percentage, but it's still money.
2: The federal tax on gasoline is just over 18 cents per gallon and would require action from Congress to suspend it.
1: Officials are monitoring the 16 Americans who arrived in Nebraska this morning from a cruise ship where a deadly hantavirus outbreak took place. Fox's Jonathan Siri reports.
4: Out of an abundance of caution, one individual who tested positive and then negative for hantavirus before returning to the States is inside the facility's biocontainment unit.
1: Two other passengers are being monitored in Atlanta. 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
5: 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Two from Springfield are charged after the police say a child was found with dozens of bruises and later handcuffed to a bed as punishment. Sean Stass and Mary Doherty both face three felony charges of first-degree child endangerment without sexual contact. The probable cause statement says the Springfield police responded to the Central High School for a child physical abuse investigation. The school nurse found bruises across the child's body. The child allegedly had around 40 bruises and injuries, including scratches on their throat and bruises to their arms, torso, chest, hip, thigh, and back. The detective went to the child's home to investigate. They found the family's home severely cluttered and filled with trash, cockroaches, mice droppings, and an odor of urine and feces everywhere in the house. They found the bathtub filled with water and dead insects. The kitchen appliances appeared inaccessible, according to the statement. The only apparent method of preparing food was a microwave. The officers found a child-sized bed with handcuffs attached to the bed frame. During interviews at the Child Advocacy Center, the child allegedly disclosed that Stass would handcuff them to the bed as a punishment at nighttime. According to the statement, the child said food would be withheld as a punishment. They described being punched in the face and chest by Stass. They described physical abuse, verbal abuse, and being restrained. The children were previously removed from their home for an investigation in 2018 and 2019 for allegations of child abuse and unsanitary living conditions. The family received services and warnings related to the home's condition, but they did not listen. They have been booked in the Greene County Jail with a $10,000 surety bond set. 10 people were arrested Tuesday afternoon for felony and drug charges. The Jefferson City SWAT team and Missouri State Highway Patrol Mustang Drug Task Force executed a narcotics-related search warrant in Roman Place. 10 people were arrested in connection with the ongoing investigation, including Christy Phelps, Xavier Parks, Sergio Valdez, Brianna Nixon, and more. A man is dead after getting stuck in a grain bin in Clever. Authorities say the man was attempting to fix a clogged auger in the grain bin at Gordon Feed in Clever when he began sinking and was trapped under the grain. It took crews an hour to pull the man out. The man later died. His name has not yet been released. The incident happened at Gordon Feed and Pet on Clark Avenue. Firefighters and emergency crews responded to the call around 12:40 p.m. A Climax Springs man has been seriously injured in a crash Thursday afternoon in Camden County. The crash occurred as the vehicle traveled off the left side of Kaufman Bend Drive, overturned, and struck a tree. The driver was seriously injured and life-flighted to University Hospital in Columbia. With your regional radio, KJEL 103.7, live and local news break, I'm Riley Davis.
6: Here's your regional radio, KJEL, Skyscan forecast. Bright sunshine this afternoon with a high of 76. Northwesterly winds around 5 miles per hour. Tonight, 54. Daytime highs approaching 81. Tomorrow, bright sunshine expected. Sunny skies Wednesday with a high of 76. 82 Thursday. I'm staff meteorologist Jennifer Wojcicki. Currently, it's 75 degrees.
7: Let's take a look at the closing settlement report. July corn up 4 at 475 and a quarter, September up 4 at 481 and 3 quarters, December up 4 and a quarter at 497 and 3 quarters. July soybeans up 5 at 1213, August up 5 and a quarter at 1208, November up 5 and a quarter at 1184 and 3 quarters. July Chicago wheat up 15 at 634, September up 14 and 3 quarters at 648 and 3 quarters, December up 15 at 670. June live cattle up 50 cents at 249.40, August down 55 cents at 243.55, October down 162 at 236.67. August feeder cattle down 192 at 362.30, September down 207 at 360.15, October down 247 at 357.32. June lean hogs up 160 at 122, July up 145 at 104.65, and August up 127 at 105.70. With this look at your closing settlement report, I'm Kaylin Lair on TFN The Farm Net.
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0: Here's your regional radio KJEL Skyscan forecast. Bright sunshine this afternoon with a high of 76. Northwesterly winds around 5 miles per hour. Tonight, 54. Daytime highs approaching 81. Tomorrow, bright sunshine expected. Sunny skies Wednesday with a high of 76. 82 Thursday. I'm staff meteorologist Jennifer Wojcicki. Currently, it's 75 degrees.
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1: News. I'm John Saucier. The tension's real high between the United States and Iran. The two countries trying to come up with an agreement to end the war. President Trump says there are different factions within Iran.
2: You have the moderates and you have the lunatics. And I think the moderates are more respected. The lunatics want to fight till the end. It'll be a very quick fight.
1: President Trump is heading out to Beijing this week to meet with Chinese President Xi Jinping. White House Principal Deputy Press Secretary Anna Kelly on Fox News Channel with a preview.
3: More good deals for our country. Continued work on the U.S.-China Board of Trade, deals spanning the aerospace, energy, agriculture industries that ultimately will end that practice of shipping jobs overseas and selling out American workers in favor of policies and agreements.
1: The president inviting some top executives, including the CEOs of SpaceX, Apple, and BlackRock to join him on this trip. 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
4: 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A Long Lane man has been injured in a crash Thursday night in Laclede County. The crash occurred as the vehicle was driving on Highway C and struck a deer. The driver was moderately injured and taken to Cox South. The education platform many schools use for schoolwork, Canvas, has been hacked. The apparent cyber attack shut down the platform on Thursday. Canvas has more than 30 million active users globally. And with final exams happening, this was a horrible time for students and teachers alike. Teachers had to find alternate ways to help students study for finals. Large public schools reported a ransom note by the hacking group on the homepage of the site on Thursday. A student tried to log on to Canvas and found a message from the hacking group calling themselves Shiny Hunters. They claimed to have breached the platform, according to a screenshot obtained by CNN. The note reported by students that it demanded ransoms to prevent data leaks. They warned, pay or leak, saying they had access to data for millions of users. The company said the breach has been contained the next day, but some users' information has been exposed. A woman has been hospitalized after an alleged assault by a Benton County man. Deputies were contacted to report an assault with the victim at Lake Regional Health Center. The deputy found visible injuries on the victim, claiming she could barely talk due to her condition. The victim was able to tell the deputy that her boyfriend, Thomas Malone, assaulted her on Tuesday at their house in Benton. The victim said Malone was upset with her over sleeping arrangements. The victim was moving boxes out to her car when Malone began to hit her with a closed fist. According to the probable cause statement, the victim had visible bruising on her face and scratching on her face, neck, and behind her ear. She also had a large swollen bite mark on her forehead. She claims Malone told her he was going to kill her if she did not shut her mouth. She said Malone would not let her leave the house to seek medical help. Instead, he attempted to care for her himself. When Malone was sleeping the next morning, the victim was able to escape. Lake Regional Healthcare said the victim suffered multiple rib fractures, a collapsed lung, multiple bruises, and scrapes. She is being closely monitored in the hospital. Malone was arrested Tuesday and has been charged with first-degree domestic assault and second-degree kidnapping. Malone is being held in Benton County Jail on a $200,000 bond. His arraignment is set for today, May 11th. Your security camera could help solve a crime. 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
5: Here's your regional radio KJEL Skyscan forecast. Sunshine expected this afternoon with daytime highs approaching 76. Northwesterly winds around 5 miles per hour. Lows dip down to about 54 tonight. Ample sunshine expected tomorrow. Daytime highs approaching 81. High of 76 Wednesday under clear skies. 80 Thursday. I'm staff meteorologist Jennifer Wojcicki. Currently 76.
6: Let's take a look at the closing settlement report. July corn up 4 at 475 and a quarter, September up 4 at 481 and 3 quarters, December up 4 and a quarter at 497 and 3 quarters. July soybeans up 5 at 1213, August up 5 and a quarter at 1208, November up 5 and a quarter at 1194 and 3 quarters. July Chicago wheat up 15 at 634, September up 14 and 3 quarters at 648 and 3 quarters, December up 15 at 670. June live cattle up 50 cents at 249.40, August down 55 cents at 243.55, October down 162 at 236.67. August feeder cattle down 192 at 362.30, September down 207 at 360.15, October down 247 at 357.32. June lean hogs up 160 at 122, July up 145 at 104.65, and August up 127 at 105.70. With this look at your closing settlement report, I'm Kaylin Lair on TFN The Farm Net.
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0: Here's your regional radio KJEL SkyScan forecast. Sunshine expected this afternoon with daytime highs approaching 76. Northwesterly winds around 5 miles per hour. Lows dip down to about 54 tonight. Ample sunshine expected tomorrow. Daytime highs approaching 81. High of 76 Wednesday under clear skies. 80 Thursday. I'm staff meteorologist Jennifer Wojcicki. Currently 76.
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3: Fox News, I'm Tom Rigotti. President Trump has declared the ceasefire with Iran on life support, calling Tehran's peace proposal unacceptable. Fox's Ashley Webster's in Tel Aviv.
4: President Trump will be meeting with security advisors to talk about the next steps. It could include a resumption of military action. It could also include what to do with the logjam of ships in the Strait of Hormuz, where more than 1,500 vessels remain stranded.
3: The man charged with trying to kill President Trump at the White House Correspondents' Dinner pleads not guilty, Fox's David Spunt reports.
5: Federal prosecutors say Allen, armed with several weapons, stormed through a security checkpoint at the Washington Hilton on Saturday, April 25th, before running toward the ballroom where he fired his long gun, hitting a Secret Service officer in the chest.
3: The agent was not seriously injured. 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
2: 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Here's this hour's news update with Bruce Wayne.
6: Labor cost continues to be an issue for the City of Lebanon Utility Department. Competition to retain employees from seeking higher pay elsewhere is an issue the department is trying to address. Public Works Director Richard Shockley discusses one way the city is trying to address retaining employees.
7: Labor cost continues to be pressured, and we've tried in the past with the bargaining unit to build a component in there for tenure, and they've resisted that, and this is a big home run for us to be able to build that into their pay structure. That just helps us retain those individuals that have a little bit more time and skill sets from going to other utilities.
6: Shockley says another issue the department is facing is the cost of labor, fuel, and materials. Shockley says prices for all three continue to climb.
7: I think that we probably need to look as far as the cost of service study that we performed 2 years ago. Everyone envisioned inflations on materials and supplies applies to somewhat go back to some sort of norm, and it just simply has not. On the wholesale electric side, energy has stayed fairly steady just because the natural gas hasn't seen a whole lot of pressure. It's getting a little pressure now due to the war that we have going on. Now, I will say new capacity for generating facilities has gone up tremendously. So any new assets that are out there producing electricity, they cost a lot of money. So that's putting a little pressure on, but we're not seeing increases in our energy cost as much as we are on the materials, labor, and then, of course, fuel.
6: City of Lebanon utility customers will begin paying more for service in fiscal year 2027. Electric rates will be increasing by 4.5%. Sewer service will increase by 3.5%. And water service will increase by 8.4%. Shockley says even with the increase, those rates are still less than some comparable-sized departments around the area. Two Texas County residents are facing numerous felony charges, including second-degree murder after skeletal remains found in March were positively identified recently. Our regional radio news team has more. The skeletal remains recovered during the execution of a search warrant on March 10th from a residence on Lundy Road have been scientifically confirmed as Caesar Asbury based on dental comparison performed by the St. Louis County Medical Examiner's Office. Additional information and evidence were presented to the Texas County Prosecuting Attorney. Based on that information, Texas County Prosecuting Attorney Park Stevens has filed additional charges against Sean and Tamla Asbury. Sean Asbury is charged with second-degree murder, abuse or neglect of a child resulting in death, first-degree domestic assault, 3 counts, abandonment of a corpse, abuse or neglect of a child, 8 counts. Tamla Asbury is charged with second-degree murder, abuse, or neglect of a child resulting in death, three counts of first-degree domestic assault, abandonment of a corpse, and eight counts of abuse or neglect of a child. Sean and Tamla Asbury are being held in the Texas County Jail in Houston without bond. With your regional radio KJO 103.7 live and local news break, I'm Bruce Wayne.
8: Here's your regional radio KJEL SkyScan forecast. Sunshine expected this afternoon with daytime highs approaching 76. Northwesterly winds around 5 miles per hour. Lows dip down to about 54 tonight. Ample sunshine expected tomorrow. Daytime highs approaching 81. High of 76 Wednesday under clear skies. 80 Thursday. I'm staff meteorologist Jennifer Wojcicki. Currently 75.
6: With your regional radio KJO 103.7 live and local sports, I'm Bruce Wayne. After taking a 2-0 lead into the bottom of the ninth inning, down to their last strike, the San Diego Padres come back to beat the St. Louis Cardinals in 10 innings on Sunday by a final of 3-2. Nick Castellanos of the Padres hit the game-tying home run in the bottom of the ninth. Manny Machado walked off the Cardinals in the bottom of the 10th inning, and the Cardinals fall on Sunday. They split that four-game series with the Padres, two games apiece. Gordon Graceffo took the loss for the Cardinals on Sunday, dropping his record to 2-1. Cardinals starter Kyle Leahy went five innings, allowing two hits, no runs, no earned runs. He walked four and struck out five. That drops the Cardinals to 23-17 on the season, tied for second place in the National League Central behind the Chicago Cubs. Cardinals sit 3.5 games behind Chicago. The Cardinals have the day off today before opening a three-game series in Sacramento against the Athletics on Tuesday night. The pregame time for Tuesday night is 7:45 with an 8:40 first pitch. The Kansas City Royals fell to the Detroit Tigers on Sunday by a final of 6-3. Nick Mears took the loss for the Royals, dropping his record to 2-2 on the year. He pitched two-thirds of an inning, allowing two hits, two runs, two earned runs. He walked none and struck out one. Like the Cardinals, the Royals also have the day off before opening a series against the White Sox in Chicago on Tuesday. That game scheduled for a 6:40 start time. In the NBA playoffs on Sunday, the New York Knicks blow out the Philadelphia 76ers in Philadelphia 144-114. The Knicks advance in that series and sweep the 76ers 4-0. The Knicks advance to the Eastern Conference Finals. In Minnesota, it was the Timberwolves over the Spurs 114-109. That evened that series out at 2 games apiece. The Cavaliers will be at home tonight to take on the Detroit Pistons. Detroit currently leads that series 2-1. The Lakers will be at home to take on the Oklahoma City Thunder. Oklahoma City currently with a 3-0 lead in that series. That's set for a 9:30 tip-off. In the NHL playoffs, it was the Montreal Canadiens over the Buffalo Sabres 6-2. Montreal with a 2-1 lead in that series. And it was the Anaheim Ducks over the Vegas Golden Knights 4-3. That even that series out at 2 games apiece. Tonight, the Wild will be at home to take on the Avalanche. Colorado currently leading that series 2-1. In WNBA action on Sunday, it was the Storm over the Sun 89-82. In overtime, the Liberty pick up a victory over the Mystics 98-93. It was the Aces over the Sparks 105-78, and the Valkyries over the Mercury 95-79. League play will resume on Tuesday night with the Dream taking on the Wings, the Lynx at the Mercury, and the Liberty at the Fire. In minor league baseball on Sunday, it was the Springfield Cardinals picking up an 11-5 victory over Corpus Christi. Springfield now with a 12-21 record on the year. In high school golf today, the Lebanon boys will be taking part in the Class 4 District 3 tournament. The varsity baseball team will be at home taking on the Camdenton Lakers today at 4:30, and the JV will be at home, the baseball team taking on Camdenton. The boys' tennis team will be participating in the Class 2 Team State Tournament, taking on Platte County. 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
9: Let's take a look at the closing settlement report. July corn up 4 at 475 and a quarter, September up 4 at 481 and 3 quarters, December up 4 and a quarter at 497 and 3 quarters. July soybeans up 5 at 1213, August up 5 and a quarter at 1208, November up 5 and a quarter at 1194 and 3 quarters. July Chicago wheat up 15 at 634, September up 14 and 3 quarters at 648 and 3 quarters, December up 15 at 670. June live cattle up 50 cents at 249.40, August down 55 cents at 243.55, October down 162 at 236.67. August feeder cattle down 192 at 362.30, September down 207 at 360.15, October down 247 at 357.32. June lean hogs up 160 at 122, July up 145 at 104.65, and August up 127 at 105.70. With this look, your closing settlement report, I'm Kaylin Lair on TFN The Farm Net.
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0: Here's your regional radio KJEL Skyscan forecast. Sunshine expected this afternoon with daytime highs approaching 76. Northwesterly winds around 5 miles per hour. Lows dip down to about 54 tonight. Ample sunshine expected tomorrow. Daytime highs approaching 81. High of 76 Wednesday under clear skies. 80 Thursday. I'm staff meteorologist Jennifer Wojcicki. Currently 75.
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1: Fox News, I'm John Zossier. Two people from Georgia have been sent to Emory University Hospital after testing positive for Hanta virus. Georgia Governor Brian Kemp says he's confident in the team handling the situation.
2: We're as prepared as any state in the country to do this, and it's just the right thing to do. I mean, you think if you were one of those passengers that was stranded, especially if you were from Georgia, you would want your state to come to your aid, and that's exactly what we're going
1: to
2: do.
1: 16 others taken to the University of Nebraska's Medical Center. All of them were on that cruise ship. Senate Minority Leader Chuck Schumer says he's worried the government won't be able to respond adequately if the disease spreads further. He cites cuts from DOGE early last year.
3: The Centers for Disease Control and Prevention and the Department of Health and Human Services, including, here's who Trump fired, cruise ship inspectors, Port Health Station staff, disease detectives, and others.
1: That cruise ship will be disinfected. 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
0: 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Here's this hour's news update with Jeff Boggs.
4: The Lebanon R3 School Board will hold its regular board meeting Tuesday at 5:30 p.m. at the Central Office Boardroom. Among the items on the agenda include recognition of the retiring teachers, furniture bids for the high school and Plaster Center for Student Success, an update on instructional materials for the science curriculum, MSBA policy update, employee leave and benefits discussion, student handbooks for the coming school year, and a finance and operations update. The City of Lebanon Zoning and Planning Commission will be meeting in regular session on Thursday, May 14th. Regional Radio News has more on what the commission will be considering.
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4: Thanks, Bruce. The commission is also slated to take action on each item on the agenda. The City of Lebanon Zoning and Planning Commission meeting will get underway at 6 p.m. in the Stanley H. Allen Council Chambers on Thursday, May 14th. The Lebanon Parks Department would like to announce 4 new pickleball courts and the new paved parking lot are officially open to the public. They are located off the Indian Creek entrance at Ashley Park in Lebanon. A Lebanon man suffered moderate injuries in a crash on Route 66 near Dove Road. The Highway Patrol says the pickup, driven by a 17-year-old Lebanon man, attempted to pass another vehicle but ran off the road and overturned, trying to avoid an oncoming vehicle. A 20-year-old Lebanon man who was a passenger was taken to Mercy Hospital in Lebanon with moderate injuries. With your regional Radio KJEL 103.7 live and local news break, I'm Jeff Boggs.
6: Here's your regional radio KJEL Skyscan forecast. Sunshine expected this afternoon with daytime highs approaching 76. Northwesterly winds around 5 miles per hour. Lows dip down to about 54 tonight. Ample sunshine expected tomorrow. Daytime highs approaching 81. High of 76 Wednesday under clear skies. 80 Thursday. I'm staff meteorologist Jennifer Wojcicki. Right now, 76.
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0: Here's your regional radio KJEL Skyscan forecast. Sunshine expected this afternoon with daytime highs approaching 76. Northwesterly winds around 5 miles per hour. Lows dip down to about 54 tonight. Ample sunshine expected tomorrow. Daytime highs approaching 81. High of 76 Wednesday under clear skies. 80 Thursday. I'm staff meteorologist Jennifer Wojcicki. Right now, 76.
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1: Fox News, I'm Tom Rigotti. The 18 Americans on the Hanta virus-exposed cruise ship are back in the U.S., where they're being assessed and monitored during a quarantine period. Fox's Jonathan Siri reports the disease may have spread to other people.
2: Today, health authorities in Maryland announced that they're monitoring two residents who were not on the cruise ship, but may have had exposure to one of the cruise ship passengers who got off earlier and was on a flight with them abroad.
1: Democrats in Virginia are asking the U.S. Supreme Court to intervene after their redistricting plan was invalidated. Fox's Jessica Rosenthal reports.
3: Virginia state Democrats have asked the U.S. Supreme Court to invalidate the state Supreme Court's ruling. The state Supreme Court found the constitutional amendment put before voters authorizing congressional lines to be redrawn violated procedure.
1: Voters narrowly approved the new congressional maps last month. 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
0: 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Here's this hour's news update with Jeff Boggs.
4: The Lebanon R3 School Board will hold its regular board meeting Tuesday at 5:30 p.m. at the Central Office Boardroom. Among the items on the agenda include recognition of retiring teachers, furniture bids for the high school and Plaster Center for Student Success, an update on instructional materials for the science curriculum, MSBA policy update, employee leave and benefits discussion, student handbooks for the coming school year, and a finance and operations update. A Lebanon man suffered moderate injuries in a crash on Route 66 near Dover Road. The Highway Patrol says a pickup truck driven by a 17-year-old man attempted to pass another vehicle but ran off the road and overturned, trying to avoid an oncoming vehicle. A 20-year-old man from Lebanon who was a passenger was taken to Mercy Hospital in Lebanon with moderate injuries. Deputies in Sedgwick County, Kansas say a Camden County resident was killed in a crash during a go-kart race. The Sedgwick County Sheriff's Office says 49-year-old Troy Ernst of Osage Beach attempted a sharp turn during a go-kart race at the Lake Afton Park when he lost control of the go-kart, became airborne, and crashed into a dam. He was pronounced dead at the scene. Authorities have released the name of the man killed in an accident at a grain bin in Clever last week. The man is identified as 59-year-old Ronnie Smith. Smith was working on a clogged auger in the grain bin at Gordon Feed and Pet in Clever when he began sinking into the feed. It took emergency crews an hour to extricate him, but he died at the scene. Police are investigating a shooting in Nixa that occurred during a workplace altercation at Diversified Plastics. Officers arrived around 1:16 p.m. to find an employee who had been shot in the chest and another employee, the suspect, who had been subdued by co-workers. Both were transported to a hospital for treatment. Investigators view the incident as isolated with no ongoing public threat, and they continue to investigate. With your regional radio KJO 103.7 live and local news break, I'm Jeff Boggs.
5: Here's your regional radio KJEL Skyscan forecast. Lows level off around 54. Tonight, under clear skies, winds out of the southwest around 5 miles per hour. Bright sunshine expected again. Tomorrow, daytime highs approaching 81. Slight chance of thunderstorms. Tomorrow night, lows dip down to about 57. Mainly clear skies. I'm staff meteorologist Jennifer Wojcicki. Currently, it's 75 degrees.